0: Flavors Old School, bang in the middle of the week, whanau. It's 12 o'clock on your Wednesday, and that means only one thing. 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

0: The flavour's old school. That is DJ O9 all wrapped up with your midday mix for today. 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Bob Marley, Could You Be Loved? He's coming up on the playlist, plus Savage Aradhana. They don't know, girls that could think you's a fool. And if you reckon either of those are your karaoke song, maybe you are not too bad behind the microphone, well, it could win you a JBL speaker and their newest Easy Sing microphones. I'll give you the deets after this.
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0: Digital Underground. It's the Humpty Dance here on your Weekday Mixtape with Sarah, and we are on the hunt to find the kings and queens of karaoke. It is all because JBL have launched their latest Easy Sing microphones. These are so, I don't know how these work. It's genius. They've got AI in them, and so if you're playing any music off your phone through your speaker, you just have to press a button on the Easy Sing microphone and it removes the lyrics from the song. So it's just like karaoke anywhere. I love it. I love karaoke. And a lot of you love karaoke as well. There's so many texts coming through. All you need to do is text JBL followed by your karaoke song to 8200, and you could be singing that song this Friday with Kaylee, Azura and Charlie, and potentially winning yourself a JBL speaker plus their Easy Sing microphones. Some of the karaoke songs that have come through on 8200, I must say you guys have phenomenal taste. This is a personal highlight for me. Islands in the stream, that is what we are. Whoever put this through as their karaoke song, I love you. This is such a good karaoke song, especially as a duet. So that is me applying to be someone's duet partner for a bit of karaoke. But it is all with the JBL Easy Sing microphones. You can connect to any compatible speaker, play music from your favourite streaming app, and instantly remove the vocals with a press of a button. You can shop the latest Easy Sing mics at jbl.co.nz. Another karaoke song that somebody had sent through. Yeah. Someone's brave. Someone is very brave. I have chucked this in the playlist as well. Mariah Carey, Boys to Men. It's just coming up after this.
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3: Hello, hello. Happy hump day, Ethu Fano. A few minutes past 1 o'clock this afternoon here on your Workday Mixtape with Sarah. The show brought to you by GWM. Just like us, they are backing the One New Zealand Warriors all season long. You can save at the pump and go with more across the GWM hybrid and plug-in hybrid range. Coming up in the show, I think I mentioned it on Friday before I bounced off for the weekend, but my mum just got a puppy. And you know when you've got a dog and you've had the same dog for like 5-10 years, you kind of forget all about the puppy stage. The puppy stage is a bit hard. So I have found a few parallels between having a puppy, and I'd love to know from parents how it compares to having a baby. I'll get into that very soon. We're hooking one of you guys up with a GWM Tank 300, a beautiful plug-in hybrid electric vehicle for a year. If you want to win that, keep it locked. So I'll give you the details after this.

0: On Vogue, Don't Let Go, it's Flavors Old School. Sarah hanging out with you this afternoon. We're hooking one of you up with a GWM Tank 300 PHEV. 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It's easy as just go and register your details at flavour.co.nz, or you can just text me right now, Tank to 8200, and I will send you back a link to register your deets. With a high 4T off-road and V2 litre power out capabilities, you can be more tank any day of the week. Go and check it out. It's a Tank 300 PHEV, and it's nice. I love it. That's why all of the kiddies, they go P-N, whoa, what a tune. It's coming up. PNC on the way. Same UK one, Brooke Dove as well in the playlist. I've got Genuine on the way as well after this.
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Genuine. It's Pony on your weekday mixtape this afternoon with Sarah. And I can't remember if I mentioned it, but my mum and I drove up to Whangarei a couple weeks ago to pick up a little puppy. My mum adopted this tiny little puppy and he was just so, so cute. There's something about somebody else getting a puppy or a kitten or something when you see them. It makes you want one. As soon as I saw him, I was like, I want a puppy. But let me de-influence you so quickly. I was at my mum's house for all of 2 hours yesterday playing with a puppy, very cute. And he just has to be out of your sight for 5 seconds. And he was chewing the corner of my mum's couch. Oh my gosh, I was de-influenced instantly. I was like, you know what? Actually, I don't want one of those. Just chewing the edge of your couch. Oh, isn't it the worst? I remember the last time when we had a puppy and like I came home and my brand new Nike gym shoes had just been shredded, like foam all over the house. Yeah. So if you've seen some of the puppy recently and you're considering, let me de-influence you. It's Sarah, 50 Cent Flavors Old School.

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0: Saving All My Love For You. It's Whitney Houston here on your weekday mixtape with Sarah. And we're proud to get behind the Pacific Music Awards. 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There's a whole list of all the artists and the acts that you can go and vote for. So do that right now. You can also text PMA to 8200 and I'll send you back a link to vote. It's 6:60 are coming up, and these guys, they're going to be performing two shows. They added a second show for people that are going to be in Glastonbury in Glasgow for the Commonwealth Games. 6:60 are doing two shows, which will be so special for anyone over there, especially anyone that's going to watch actually Friends and Whānau competing. Very exciting. They're coming up in the playlist just after this.
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2: Kia ora, Ete whanau, happy hump day. It's just clocked 2 p.m. this afternoon, so one more hour left of the show and then I'm bouncing out of here. Hads joins you for your flavour drive home from 3 until 7 o'clock, so make sure to keep it locked. But before I scooch on out of here, scooch, haven't said that before, but I guess that works. Before I scooch on out of here, we are hooking one of you up this Friday with a JBL speaker and their latest Easy Sing microphones. So if you want to score that, if you're a karaoke fan, we'll keep it locked. I'll give you the details in 3 tracks time. Plus, coming up in the show as well, one of my favourite artists we play here at Flavour is back in the studio recording new music, and I think a lot of us are going to be excited. I'll get into that inside the next 30, but let's kick off your arbitrage. Jay-Z, Alicia Keys, Flavour.

0: Usher, Lil Jon, Ludacris, it's Flavors Old School. And Kaylee, Izzer and Charlie, they are on the hunt for Aotearoa's Kings and Queens of Karaoke. And I know our Flavor listeners have got pipes. I've heard you guys sing before. So if you love a bit of karaoke, if you've got a voice of an angel, we want to hear from you. It is all to celebrate JBL's latest Easy Sing microphone range. 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It's crazy. It's very cool. You have to go check it out. 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And on Friday, the team could be giving you a call back. 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All the details are online, but you can shop the latest Easy Sing mics from JBL at jbl.co.nz. Fantasia, When I See You is coming out on the playlist. We've got Dr. Dre, Snoop Dogg. And some Wiz Khalifa in the playlist as well. It's all coming up just after this.
1: 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Like that. From 3 this afternoon.
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Wiz Khalifa, Ty Dolla Sign. It's something new here on Flavors Old School. And it is as good as confirmed that Rihanna is back in the studio making new music again. Isn't this crazy? Her last album, Anti, came out on the 28th of January, 2016. So it has been over 10 years since Rihanna released a new album. But she has said that she is back to recording. She also posted a comment on Instagram that kind of implied that she was going to be releasing more than one album. She said something about two and using the correct two and saying that there were two albums. So a little bit cryptic, but it could be a hint at something to come. But it has been a long time since we've heard a new Rihanna. So I'm looking forward to that. It does kind of add up. She came out with Jay-Z over the weekend for his tour. And I feel like artists always try, you know, become a little bit more relevant again and in the conversation before they drop new music. So fingers crossed that is all true. Here she is with Jay-Z. It's Unbreakable.

0: What you know about me? With Kaylee, Azura and Charlie.
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2: That's right, man. Remember the rat that's in my house? Wow. I got a new update for you guys, man. This has taken a turn, whānau. Taken a turn!
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0: TLC is Waterfalls. That is a good tune to send me on my way. Enjoy the rest of your Wednesday afternoon. Ete whānau, thanks for hanging out with me today. Our man Hads is jumping in the studio, driving you home all the way until 7 p.m. Make sure to keep it locked. And then tomorrow, Kaylee, Izzo and Charlie are back. And then I'll see you at 10 o'clock for what I like to call Friday Eve. I love a Thursday. I'll catch you then. Peace.
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0: Snake Herbs, Tinashe, Chance the Rapper here on Flavor Drive with Heads.
1: Yeah. Are y'all ready to party?
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0: What's up? What's good? It's Heads, and I got you unlocked all the way till 7 o'clock tonight. Got a big show lined up for you guys as we get through our Hump Day Wednesday with all of the latest news in the world of hip-hop, R&B, sports, and pop culture. Coming up in the mix, we've got some Ja Rule and Ashanti bringing that Murder, Inc. flavor. We got some Blackstreet and Maya in there as well. Also, there's a new Versus that's going to be going down tomorrow. Bro, this one looks epic. But right now, let's hit it with the boys from ATL. It's Outkast. It's Flavor.

It's Jarrell and Ashanti here on Fleetwood Drive with Heads. Yesterday was all about Avengers Doomsday. Yeah, the trailer of the year dropped on YouTube and absolutely broke the internet. Well, I wanted to embrace my nerdiness a little bit. You guys already know, man, I'm a big comic book fan. I'm a big MCU guy. And I've always wanted to get into, like, reaction videos. I've always wanted to do, like, movie reviews and kind of embrace that side of my personality. Well, last night, I took the leap of faith, man. I did a reaction video, a full reaction video to

0: the epic trailer, and I checked it up on my TikTok. And I don't know why, man, but I felt so nervous pressing upload. I felt so nervous posting that up because I'm really specific with how I'm presented online. I know the content that I share and I know how I like to share it. This was a little bit out of the box for me. So for all of you Marvel fans out there or any movie enthusiasts out there, go and check it out on my TikTok and let me know your thoughts, man. How can I develop that kind of content? What would you like to see as well? Because I'm probably going to start chucking that stuff up on my TikTok. It's at heads_fresh. Go and check it out and let me know your thoughts on the text line 8200. Hey, coming up after the break, we got some 660. We got some Brownstone. It's Flavor.
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1: We are the power, we are the speed, we are the skills.
0: The Warriors are set to take on the Bulldogs over in Accor Stadium in Sydney. I reckon that this is going to be one hell of a game. I think the Warriors are going to do some damage to the Bulldogs. Webby last night named an unchanged lineup, and yeah, man, I just have a feeling that they're going to do better against the Bulldogs than they did against the Dragons. For some reason, the our boys, they've been doing better on the road than they have been at Go Media Stadium, eh? What do you guys reckon? Have you noticed that? Well, yeah, our boys are going to be taking on the Bulldogs this Saturday, 7:30 p.m. is the kickoff. Hey, in a couple of songs time, we're heading into your Pump It or Dump It track for a Wednesday. Your chance to have your say on what we play here on Flavour. Also coming up, we got some Vince Harder, but right now it's Brownstone. It's Flavour.

0: It's Vince Harder and Abby Lee here on Flavor Drive with Heads. Vince is over in China for the next couple of weeks. He is a judge on China's biggest talent quiz. It's crazy.
1: Flavor's old school.
2: Pump it louder.
0: Pump it louder. You know what time it is, man. It's your chance to have your say on what we play here on Flavor. I'm going to pull a track out of the archives, and you just got to let me know. Should we pump it? Should we dump it? Should we chuck it onto the playlist, or should we keep it chill for a little bit longer? Well, I don't know if you knew this, but tomorrow is a new versus battle, and this one, it's probably going to be the hottest one of the year so far. The game is taking on YG. Bro, two heavy hitters in the world of hip-hop going head-to-head in the versus arena. Now, I noticed that we don't play too much YG here on Flavor, and I reckon it's time that changes. I reckon it's time that changes because this guy is an absolute G. What about this track right here? Twist my fingers. Let me know your thoughts on the text line. Is it a pump it or is it a dump it? Let me know. 8200.

bringing that West Coast flavor to your Pump It or Dump It track for a Wednesday. It's YG with Twist My Fingers. And I knew we had a whole lot of G's on the text line, man. There's a lot of Pump It's coming through on 8200. And YG has a whole lot of bangers as well. So I'm going to talk to the boss man and see if we can't get some more YG on the playlist. Like I said, he is going up against the game tomorrow in the Versus Arena. Ooh, that's got to be a heavy one. That's going to be hard. I'll let you know how it goes right here on Flavor Drive. Right now, take on Flavor.

0: My G, Jess B, it's Set It Off here on Flavour Drive with Heads. Hey, it was announced yesterday that iconic Kiwi Festival Rhythm and Vines is going to be moving. That this year is the last time that it's going to be held in Gisborne. And man, it's been in Gisborne for over 20 years. It's such an iconic festival here in Aotearoa. Well, I thought that we could keep the Rhythm and Vines vibe going for today's 4 at 4 and count down the top 4 old school hip hop and R&B artists that have headlined Rhythm and Vines. If you've got one that meant a lot to you, let me know on the text line 8200, and we'll get into that countdown after 4 o'clock. Coming up after the break, we've got some Snoop, we've got some Kerry Hilson. It's Flavour.
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0: We have just gone past 4 o'clock, which means it's time for today's 4 at 4.
1: This is Flavors 4 at 4.
0: With the news of Rhythm and Vines moving from Gisborne at the end of 2026, we thought that we'll count down the top four old school hip hop and R&B artists that have headlined Rhythm and Vines, the iconic Kiwi Festival. And bro, there's been a lot of them, man. There's been a lot of international superstars who've come over to Aotearoa to see in the new year. We're going to get started with some UK energy. What about Dizzy Rascal? This guy came over in 2022 after the COVID break and absolutely tore it up. It's your number four. Let's fix up, look sharp.

crumping in your Timberlands. It's Dizzy Rascal, Fix Up Look Sharp. You're number four for today's countdown as we count down the top four old school hip hop and R&B artists who have headlined Rhythm and Vines. Yeah, man, Rhythm and Vines wrapping it up in Gisborne in 2026. Still not sure where the festival is going to end up in 2027. Hey, let's carry on the countdown with this one. In 2016, Chance the Rapper came down to Aotearoa to see in the New Year's. This is your number three. It's All Night, it's Flavor.

Chance the Rapper All Night, your number three for today's countdown, as we count down the top four old school hip hop and R&B artists to headline Rhythm and Vines. Yeah, man, Rhythm and Vines moving from Gisborne at the end of the year. Still not sure where it's going to land in 2027 and beyond. Hey, man, it's buzzy to think that we could have put Mac Miller on this list, eh? Mac Miller was set to headline back in 2015, but just a couple of days before the festival kicked off, he unfortunately cancelled. Someone who didn't cancel, though, was N.E.R.D. These guys were one of the first international hip-hop groups to take the stage at Rhythm and Vines back in 2010. This track is an absolute classic. She Wants to Move. See number two for today's 44.

N-E-R-D-E. She wants to move. You're number two for today's 4 at 4 as we count down the top four old school hip hop and R&B artists who have headlined Rhythm and Vines. Hey, Rhythm and Vines has been holding it down for over 20 years, but we don't need to go too far back to find our number one last year. Kid Cudi brought the fire to the stage and takes the number one spot for today's countdown. It's Make Her Say, it's Flavor.

0: Did Cudi and Kanye West, let's make her say, your number one for today's 4 at 4 as we count down the top four old school hip hop and R&B artists who have headlined Rhythm and Vines. Oh man, it's going to be a massive change, Rhythm and Vines leaving Gisborne. I wonder where they're going to end up. Where would you like to see Rhythm and Vines? I don't think it should go to Auckland. I think the intrigue about Rhythm and Vines, the attraction for Rhythm and Vines is that you get to travel somewhere buzzy. Maybe the other side of Aotearoa. Maybe it heads over to Raglan. Bro, that'll be pretty sick, eh? Where do you reckon Rhythm and Vines is going to end up? Let me know on the text line, 8200. Coming up after the break, we got Three the Hard Way. We got Joe. It's Flavor.
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It's J-Lo, Jenny from the block here on Flavor Drive with Heads. Oh my gosh, guys, I got some breaking news. Someone from the Miami Heat is getting fired. Absolutely fired, man, because they have just spoiled the signing of the century. It looks like LeBron James might be heading over to the Miami Heat. And how was it revealed? Well, it was revealed on the Miami Heat's YouTube channel. See, they set up a future stream and they titled the stream LeBron James's introductory press conference. What? Oh, for weeks we have been wondering, where is LeBron James going to be landing? And yeah, somebody in the Miami Heat team, yeah, you ain't going to be working there no longer, man. I don't know if this was a stuff up. I don't know if this is real. I don't know if the Miami Heat YouTube channel is trolling us. But keep an eye closely and I'll let you know the tea as it spills here on Flavor Drive. Bro, that is a bad day in the office for that guy, man. But yeah, hey, maybe LeBron James heading to the Miami Heat. Hey, let's hit back into it. It's LAB. It's Flavor.

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3: I'm chilling with my man Festo, my man A-Plus, and my man Boat. You know he's dope. Yeah.

0: for y'all, Dub. It's No More here on Flavor Drive with Heads. Hey, we want to hook you up with a GWM tank for a year. That's right, man. 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Coming up after the break, we've got some Ice Cube. It's Flavor.
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It's Ice Cube, You Can Do It, from the soundtrack to Next Friday here on Flavor Drive with Heads. We've been talking about the trailer for Avengers Doomsday over the last couple of days, and the stats have just come in from its YouTube channel. Over 500 million views on their YouTube in the last 24 hours. 500 million views? That is crazy, eh? That is wild. Does Marvel and these big companies, do they get their videos monetized? Because they'll be making a ton of money just from the trailer alone, right? Well, speaking of making a ton of money, another stat has come through. Alongside the trailer drop yesterday, they also started selling pre-sale tickets to the movie premiere. Over $18.9 million worth of movie tickets sold in 24 hours. And the movie doesn't come out till December. What the heck, man? Oh, hey, Spider-Man Brand New Day comes out next week, and that's set to make over $1 billion. If that's set to make over $1 billion, we might have the highest grossing movie of all time in Avengers Doomsday. What do you guys reckon, man? Hey, coming up, we got your Flavor Drive ad-free 80, but right now, it's Ghost Town DJs. It's Flavor.

ads. That one is hitting us into your Flavor Drive ad-free 80. Coming up on your ad-free 80, we got some Aotearoa flavor with some Damn Native. We've got some F-A-B-O-L-O-U-S in there as well. And I want to know, is it too early to start planning your Christmas breakup? We're going to be talking about that and all of the vibes to get you home safe and sound. But right now, it's Beyonce and Jay-Z. It's Flavor.

5 with Heads. Hey, I want to know, is it too early to be planning your Christmas breakup for your workplace? Because at my other job today, we had our first planning session for our Christmas breakup. How wild is that, eh? That's crazy. Like, we're in July. We're still in winter, man. You're planning for summer. What the heck is going on? Apparently this is the normal. This is what most companies do. They start planning around July because the prices are a little bit lower. If you leave it too late, those prices are going to triple. They're gonna become wedding prices, and everything's available at this time. For me, it's just crazy to think that Christmas is just around the corner. Christmas is less than 5 months away. Oh, that's scary, eh? That's scary. When do you start planning your Christmas breakup? Let me know on the text line 8200. And if you've ever had an epic Christmas breakup, like a really good one, what did you do? Because I couldn't come up with any ideas, eh? As long as there's free drinks, I'm in. But what's a cool Christmas breakup that you've done for your workplace? Let me know on the text line 8200. Coming up, we got some Brandy, Tamia, Gladys Knight, Chaka Khan. Ooh, the female Avengers of R&B are coming, baby. But right now, it's Fabulous. It's Flavor.

Brandy, Tamia, Gladys Knight, Chaka Khan. What a lineup, man. It's Missing You here on Flavor Drive with Heads. Hey, I've asked the Flavor fam, is it too early to be planning your Christmas breakup for your workplace? Hey, somebody texted through on 8200 and said, never too early. We started in May. May? What? I'm still recovering from my hangover from the Christmas before in May. It's not even halfway through the year in May. You're wild. That's crazy. Oh, not the planning the Christmas breakup before you plan Matariki. Somebody else has texted through and said the best Christmas breakup we ever did was paintball. All of the kaimahi came out clean. All of the managers needed ice packs. Hey, a good way to get that rage out, eh? Hey, keep on texting them through, man. Is it too early to start planning your Christmas breakups? And if you're the person behind all of the magic that goes down at Christmas, what is the best Christmas breakup that you have ever had? Coming up, we got some PNC, but right now, some Suns. It's Flavor.

just drift away. Some Kiwi flavor, Sons of Zion here on Flavor Driveth Heads. Hey, we're talking about Christmas breakups here on the show. It's off the back of my other workplace. We had our first planning session for our Christmas do this year. And I'm like, guys, can you guys chill? Can you please just chill?

As Calendar Girls. Safe to say, he was no longer our boss by New Year's. Oh, bro. Oh, that's a joke gone wrong. Well, imagine if it wasn't a joke. Imagine if that was actually the plan. Crazy. Straight to HR.

0: prepared. We've just finished talking about Christmas breakups. It's off the back of my other workplace. We had our first planning session for our Christmas do this year. And I'm sitting there going, can you guys chill? Are you guys okay? It's July. It's winter. Why are we talking about Christmas? jump the gun much? Somebody sticks into an 18-00 and it said the best thing to do for a Christmas breakup is a bit of karaoke. Man, you know what? Here at Flavor, we agree. We agree. And our good friends at JBL agree as well, because they have just launched the new Easy Sing microphone range. This is another level. It's an AI-powered microphone that connects to compatible speakers, and then all you need to do is play music from your favorite streaming app. Get this. It instantly removes the vocals from any song. Instantly. Just one press of a button. Crazy. You can be the karaoke master to any song on any streaming platform. Wild. Well, to celebrate the launch of the Easy Sing microphone range, we are trying to find Flavor's kings and queens of karaoke. That's right, man. If you think that is you, text JBL to 8200 and the name of your go-to karaoke track. Remember, it has to be a song that you'll be prepared to sing on the phone to us, to the Flavor Nation. Yeah, you could be getting hooked up big time, man. Remember, text JBL and your go-to song to 8200 and you could be winning big. Massive shout out to JBL. Hey, coming up, we got some TLC, but right now, ooh, I love this one, man. It's Kendrick Lamar. It's Flavor.
1: Frank. 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

0: The Key Dark, Kendrick Lamar here on Flavor Drive with Heads. Hey, I want to give a massive shout out to Bulldogs player and former Warrior Marcelo Montoya, who today announced that effective immediately, he is retiring from footy. He was supposed to retire at the end of the year, but after playing for the reserves over the weekend, he said, man, you know what? My body just ain't up to it. I can't do this anymore. And he has to hang up the boots. Sad to see him wrap up his career. He is such a big legacy here in Aotearoa from his work at the Warriors. But I guess making lemonade out of lemons, he has also announced that he's effective immediately joining the coaching squad of the Bulldogs. So he's going to be there at the game this Saturday when the Warriors take on the Bulldogs. His jersey is just going to be a different colour. So yeah, man, massive love to Mars. That guy is a massive friend of Flavor. We've done a lot of stuff with him over the years and just, yeah, really, really proud to look back on his career and see all of the amazing things that he has done. And you know what? He'll continue to do great things as a coach as well, man. Watch this space. Coming up, we got some Chris Brown and Tyga, but right now, it's T-Bar's Left Eye and Chili. It's TLC. It's Flavor Drive.
1: A scrub is a guy that thinks he's flying, also known as a buster.

We're just talking about Marcelo Montoya announcing that he is retiring from footy, effective immediately. Right before their clash against the Warriors this weekend over at Accor Stadium. 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Man, I think it's going to be a massive game this Saturday, eh? I reckon the boys are going to get 13 plus, and AKP anytime try scorer. That's a definite for sure, man. Hey, coming up, we got some Janet, but right now, it's Prince, it's Flavor.

0: Prince, I would love you here on Flavor Tribe with Heads. Hey, we got an epic versus battle going down tomorrow. We got the game.
1: This is how we do. We make a move and act the fool while we up in the club.
0: He is going to be taking on the one and only YG.
1: Big bang, tight, low, bang, bang. Big bang,
0: I reckon this one's going to be epic, man. I know that YG doesn't have the biggest following here in NZ, but bro, this guy's got bangers. This guy's got bars. This guy's definitely going to bring the heat to the game. Who are you guys backing, man? Is it the game? Is it YG? Let me know on the text line 8200. Coming up, we got some Naughty by Nature, but right now, it's a bit of Janet. It's Flavor.

0: what you know about me. Hey, with Kaylee, Azura, and Charlie.
1: Kia ora, oh, it's the update we've been waiting for, Charlie.
2: 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Remember the rat that's in my house? Wow, I got a new update for you guys, man. This has taken a turn, whānau. Taken a turn.
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Heads. Hey, I caught up with a friend of mine today. We went to a cafe to go and grab a coffee. He walks into the cafe. The first thing he says to me, before hello, before how are you, he goes, bro, you're paru, huh? I was like, what? He's like, bro, you're paru. I was like, what are you on about, G? He goes, I listen to the Close Friends podcast. You're paru. Oh, bro, I regret ever going on this bloody Close Friends podcast. 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But yeah, man, I think I exposed myself too much. I did ask producer Blake if we could edit some stuff out, and he goes, sorry, brother, if it's on Close Friends, we don't do any editing. So yeah, you get my unfiltered thoughts, and yeah, listening back to it, I think I am a little bit paru. Go and check it out. Text CF to 8200 and I'll hit you back with the link. Coming up, we got some Mary J, but right now it's Bobby V. It's Flavor.

Mary J, as we sneak into your 6 o'clock hour here on Flavor Drive with Heads. I can't wait to get home tonight, man. WWE Unreal Season 3 has just dropped on Netflix. I've been seeing a couple of the snippets up on TikTok. Looks like a good watch, man. If you like to see behind the scenes of how WWE put everything together, go and check out Unreal on Netflix right now. Hey, coming up in the mix, we've got some Notorious B.I.G. We've got some P Money in there as well. But right now, it's this one from Jin Wigmore and Smash Proof. They performed this one live at the Warriors game over the weekend. It's Brother, it's Flavor.

0: A little bit of Notorious B.I.G. here on Flea Flav Drive with Heads. Hey, we want to send you over to Vegas. Yeah, like Vegas, not Road to Vegas, Las Vegas. Yeah, we want to send you and a friend over to Vegas to go and witness the iHeartRadio Music Festival. If you get the big win, you're going to be getting hooked up with flights, 5 nights in Vegas, and tickets to one of the world's largest music events of the year, featuring Snoop Dogg, Cardi B, BTS, and a whole lot more. 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And remember, this is the best part. You could enter every hour. Yeah, you could just keep spamming entries on the hour, every hour. The more entries you drop, the more of a chance you have to win the big one. Text Vegas to 8200 and I'll hit you back with the link. Man, I love Las Vegas, eh? It's honestly one of my favorite places in the world. Whoever wins this one, oh, you're going to have such a good time. Hey, coming up, you got some Destiny's Child, but right now, it's P Money. It's Flavor.
1: 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My man P. It's the Magic City, baby.

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And yeah, man, let's show Charlie.

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Keith Sweat, Twisted here on Flipper Drive with Heads. Hey man, I'm less than 10 days away from wrapping up the Why July Challenge. Yeah man, I've been dropping the drinks for the month of July, and I gotta tell you, it's been tough. It's been a tough month. There's been a couple of times where I'd like a cold beer, but I'm pretty proud of myself, hey, gotta be honest with you, pretty proud of myself for holding on as long as I have. I've also been doing my creative challenge, dropping something creative on my socials every single day. That's been tough too, man. Hey, massive shout out to all of the Flavor Whānau who have supported me over this time. Been getting a lot of messages of love, getting a lot of DMs, getting a lot of texts on 1800. It's still not too late. If you want to give the last 10 days a try, go and check out whyjuly.com.

It's Kid and Play here on Flavor at Drive with Heads. Oh my gosh, I have backed myself into a very expensive corner, Flavor Fam, trying to be the hype man to one of my bros. One of my brothers is getting down and jumping into the ring this weekend. Yeah, man, he's having his first fight ever. And bro, I was trying to hype him up, eh? I was like, bro, this is mean. This is gangster. Look at you. You're in the best shape of your life. You look locked in. Let's go. And he's like, do you want to come through? I was like, damn straight I want to come through. That's us. He was like, yo, tickets are 150. I'm like, flap. Because at that point, I can't back out. I can't say no. What kind of friend am I? Oh, bro. So, yeah. Yeah, $150 for a ticket to a fight night. I should have asked. I should have done my research first before getting so invested into the hype up, eh? Oh my gosh. Backed myself into a very expensive corner, I did. Well, hey, massive shout out to my brother Thomas Lusse. He's going to be getting down in the ring at our Hybrid Training NZ this Saturday. Any other fighters who are taking the challenge, massive shout out to you guys, man. You guys are braver than me. I'll never jump in the ring, man. Hey, coming up, we got some Mariah Carey, but right now it's Stan. It's Flavor.

A little bit of Mariah Carey, Vision of Love, here on Flavor Drive with Heads. Hey, it's time for a Heads Hit, one track chosen by me to set the mood for the evening. And you know what? I was looking at the Easy Sing microphone range from JBL. Yeah, I don't know if you know this, but we're trying to find Flavor's kings and queens of karaoke, because this new Easy Sing microphone range is another level. It's an AI-powered microphone. All you need to do is connect it to a compatible speaker, play music from your favorite streaming app, and it instantly removes all of the vocals from the song. Yeah, man, you could be the karaoke master. Well, speaking of the karaoke master, we're trying to find the kings and queens of karaoke alongside our good friends at JBL. If you think that is you, text JBL to 8200 and the name of your go-to karaoke track. We might be calling you back to give us a little bit of a sing-song and getting you to win some epic prizes from our good friends at JBL. Well, that whole thing made me think, what's my go-to? What's my go-to karaoke track? And I remembered this one right here. Oh, bro, Cisco can sing, eh? And honestly, after a couple of drinks, you put the mic in my hand, I think I'll give this a pretty good go as well. It's incomplete. It's your Heads Hit for

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1: I don't think this guy gets the credit he deserves, man. This guy can sing. It's incomplete. Your head's hit for a Wednesday here on Flavor Drive with Heads. 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Well, that is my time done and dusted. Thanks for kicking it with me today, man. Oh, it's all downhill from here. The weekend is right around the corner. Tomorrow, Kaylee, Azura and Charlie... Oh, sorry, not Kaylee. She's still in Japan. Azura and Charlie are going to be holding it down from 6. Sarah's got you for your workday from 10. And then I'll be back in the hot seat from 3. Till then, stay safe, stay blessed, stay locked into the best. It's Flavor.
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2: 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This has taken a turn, whānau. 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

0: 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With Kaylee, Azura and Charlie.
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2: 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It's Flavour.

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1: This is Flavour Breakfast News.
2: In this update, Finance Minister Nicola Willis says the government is still looking at breaking up the supermarket duopoly.
3: Willis says there's clear evidence the grocery market is less competitive than in some countries, but National still hasn't decided on a final grocery policy. New Zealand First wants to force Foodstuffs to break New World and Pack and Save into separate companies. ACT believes the best approach is reducing red tape.
2: The government rushed through tougher rules on nitrous oxide canisters, worried people might stockpile NANGs before restrictions kicked in.
4: Regulations were imposed one day after being formally notified, rather than the 28-day norm. A cabinet paper says this was to reduce the risk of people stockpiling or shops having large discounts in sales ahead of restrictions coming into force.
2: A court has heard former UK Minister Anne Widdecombe was allegedly attacked with a hammer while having lunch at her Devon home, with prosecutors saying the incident was caught on a security camera. A 28-year-old has appeared in court charged with murder. And it was dubbed an exclusive interview, but Larry the Cat has given nothing away to CNN. The tabby has lived at number 10 Downing Street since 2011 and has now seen a seventh British Prime Minister move in. Larry had no thoughts to share on Andy Burnham's dog, Axel.
1: Flavour Breakfast, thanks to Ngati Hine Health Trust. Te taumata o te ora. Leaders in well-being.
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0: with Kaylee, Azura, and Charlie.
1: Let's go.
2: Good morning, world. You know what, Manessa? Producer Blake, good morning, brother.
3: Hey, man. This is a bit different, eh?
2: You know what? I say this all the time, mate. Any day above ground is a good day, bro.
3: I mean, yeah, I like that energy. I like that energy, yeah.
2: I mean, you know, we wake up, it's cold in the mornings, we drive to work, and as soon as we get into the studio, bro, it's nice and warm. You guys are probably wondering, hey, where's Azura? Bro, you know what? It's always a slow start because of her car, right? She needs to push it down this hill, and she jump starts it.
3: Right.
2: And then it takes a wee while for her car to warm up, and was, so she does a little lap around the block, and then, yeah, warms up. So it's really hard, you know. It's giving Flintstones, bro.
3: Is that right? I didn't know that she had to go through that every day.
2: Every day, bro. She just needs to, bro, catch a bus or something, eh?
3: Do they run buses this early?
2: I'm not too sure. At least the Uber, bro. Bro, this girl, man, I'm telling you. But she will be with us real soon. We got heaps on the show today, man, including our morning thinky, which is coming up next. You know what it is, man. You guys need to wake up with us. And like I said earlier on, man, any day above ground is a good day. And I got a pretty good morning thinky for you, bro, Blake.
3: Oh, I'm excited, bro.
2: Yeah,
3: excited.
2: It's got to do with food, man.
3: True.
2: It's a bit of a fun fact. Hmm?
3: Okay, I'm with you. Is Sonia Dada? Is that how you say it?
2: That's the one, my brother.
3: Mean, on flavor.

0: breakfast. You're now with us, Red.
1: Oh, Blake.
0: Charlie.
1: Nah. All right, you know, it's, you know what time it is, baby.
2: Flavor Breakfast Morning Thinky.
1: And this morning on Morning Thinky, Azura's got us. She did prepare this. This is why she came late this morning. And I bet you it's a good one. You know what? Have you got us?
0: I just walked into the studio 10 seconds ago. My Morning Thinky.
1: Give us a quick little one before I take it away.
0: I want you to think about this.
1: Okay.
0: You go to bed, okay? And you wake up in the middle of the night because you're having a nightmare.
1: Right.
0: Yeah? And then you can't get back to sleep. Ooh. But you finally do. And then when you wake up, you think, huh, that's not my alarm. That's my phone ringing. And then you think, God, hello, is that you? It's just Charlie.
1: It's me.
0: Charlie has phoned. And you realise that your show starts in 10 minutes.
1: Damn, man.
0: That's what I want you to think about. I am still in my bed, mentally. But I'm standing right now.
1: You're here.
0: I'll tell you what, that's a morning thing. Now, do you have a real one?
1: I got a real one. Okay. All right, here's a fun fact for you guys, all right? So Morning Thinky, obviously, it's to wake your brains up with us this morning, whether you're going to work, going to the gym, and just like Azura.
0: Just waking up.
1: Yeah, she's still half asleep, chewing her gum. So this is a fun fact. Did you know? Okay, before I even tell you my fun fact, how much is a lobster? Like, you know, roughly, when you're at restaurants.
0: Oh, you mean in price, not weight.
1: In price.
0: I've never ordered a lobster, but I'm going to say, like, it would surely be between $60 to over 100 plus.
1: Well, yeah. I've just Googled it. It's about $110 to $145 per kg. But, you know, lobster wasn't always like this whole bougie, expensive type of food. So back in the days, like, lobster used to be like called the cockroaches of the sea. They used to wash up and, bro, they were a nuisance. So what had happened was, when the trains and all that started picking up, right, the people that were on the trains needed to be fed. So what had happened was people picked up lobsters and all this from the sides of the shores and all this and started cooking it for people on the trains. Because you got to remember, passengers on the trains, they lived more inland. So they didn't see, like, the ocean and how much of a nuisance lobsters were. And as time went on, people that were riding on these trains thought that lobster was like this whole bougie, like real upper class type of meal. And from there on out, restaurants and all these other places decided to pick it up and start putting, marked up the prices on this. So if it wasn't for the trains, railway and all the cruisers on the boats and all this, people wouldn't know, lobsters wouldn't even be up there in terms of prices.
0: Well, this is the thing. That's the shift that's happened, over the last 100 years. Mm. You know, seafood in general was called poor man's food.
1: Straight up.
0: That's what it was. Because
1: so
0: it
1: you
0: was,
1: knew this.
0: It was easy to get, or not the lobster, the train thing. But yeah, seafood was considered poor man's food. Same with, you know, brisket and how everyone smokes it now. You know, there's certain meats that they were the cheap cuts.
1: But you
0: think about even like when you used to make a boil up, the cheap cuts of pork and that would be going in their pork bones.
1: Mm.
0: Do you know how expensive that is these days?
1: So you see the shift? You're right. I remember back in the days, like, lamb used to be cheaper than chicken. Now it's the other way around.
0: Uh-huh. Oh. Now every fancy restaurant you go to, they've got lamb on the menu.
1: See?
0: There we go.
1: It's about the story, eh? You know what I mean? Where all the cheap meats and foods and that. It's about the story, not about the value of it.
0: It's about the journey.
1: The journey.
0: Not the destination.
1: I like that.
0: Like me this morning.
1: And that is your morning thinky for this morning, whanau.
0: Oh, look, coming up next, Charlie's going to tell us about how he feels like a main character. I mean, he's always the main character, but...
1: Go on now.
0: What's on your mind now? It's Nelly. I'm going to go have an instant coffee flavour.

0: Homegrown music from Sons of Zion here on Flavour Breakfast. 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
1: You know what, man? I'm sure this happens to the best of us, right? On Monday, as I was leaving work, on my way back home, I came across, as I was passing Manukau, there's a bridge, Redoubt Road Bridge, and they had, Boundary Road Bridge, and they had the Tino Rangatiratanga flags, and it looked like people were protesting. I found out later on that, you know, Winston Peters and a lot of politicians were down at the Dewdrop Centre in Manukau. And as I was approaching this bridge and I seen all these flags, immediately this song started playing. We're gonna chase those crazy. And as the song started playing, I instantly became this main character in my head. And I was like, whoa, what's happening here?
0: What do you mean became a main character in your head?
1: So there's no psychological term for this, but I actually ChatGPT'd this, and a lot of people go through the same thing. This is called a main character syndrome, or some may call it cinematic daydreaming, or some others call it movie montage moment. So I had a main character syndrome moment. So, like, as soon as I heard this song and I seen all the flags, zoo, automatically I became this, like, leader. This leader of, like, you know, all the Polynesians and the Māori Pacific Islanders. And we had to go and make a change in the hood. You know, I was, like, almost like the modern-day Robin Hood.
0: No, you did not just say that.
1: No, honestly. Like,
0: and
1: you know,
0: what did you do? And I just drove home.
1: And then I just drove home.
0: But power to the people.
1: I just started making this whole scene in my head that, like, I was this guy and people were like, you need to lead the way.
0: No, you know what?
1: Take us to the promised land.
0: I am going to indulge you fully. And it might be because we're a bit weird, bro.
1: A bit weird. Okay.
0: But I know what you mean. Like, crazy bald head comes on. You're like, I'm the crazy bald head. I feel like a lot of people do this. You know, we are the main characters in our world. Mm. That's the truth. I mean, it's actually really important to remember that every other human has a world just as big as yours.
1: Thank you.
0: Do you know what I mean?
1: So the story is, like, I was this rebel, and this is the story in my head. I was this rebel, and no one, everyone looked down at me, and then all of a sudden, they called this young little fella to go get me, and I lived in this little shed.
0: No, so stop. Then,
1: yeah, and then they came and got me, and then I became this leader. I was like the prodigal son.
0: Damn, see, you're...
1: Take me to the promised land, Charlie!
0: See, I obviously definitely have a massive imagination, and I have imagined myself in different scenarios, situations with different, you know, people and jobs and relationships. And, like, what would it be like if I was with them? But there is one song that gives me main character energy, and it's this one right here, and it's not as cool as yours, bro, because you're out here, like, saving the nation, whereas mine has always been this song by Georgia Smith.
1: Okay, so what scene is playing in your mind right now? What main character syndrome are you feeling right now, Azura
0: Lane? Main character syndrome, Georgia Smith, be honest. I'll be honest, I would put that song on when I was feeling a bit down, or I was driving home, or I needed to remind myself that I am that. You know what I'm saying? I'd be getting ready. I'd be putting my makeup on. This would come on.
2: You want this?
0: You want this?
1: Oh.
0: Yeah, that's right.
1: Come and get this.
0: I am out here dancing to myself in my room. Like, and we all know, like, I'm not very good at dancing, but I'm, like, moving my body.
1: Yeah, feeling good.
0: It gasses me up. I'm like, you know what? I'm hot. I've got this. Like, I'm going to, you know?
1: Exactly. Yeah, so when you look at yourself in the mirror and you're getting ready and the song's playing,
0: all of a sudden thinking, my body's tea.
1: Hey. Main character syndrome kicks in and you're like, you know what? As soon as I walk into the clubs, everybody's going to want me.
0: 100%. Mm. And you know, the thing is, all of a sudden my big back's not even back no more. All of a sudden I have lost 10 kilos.
1: Oh!
0: That's the thing.
1: Talk to me.
0: Yes. And Flavour, we want you to talk to us. What is that song that makes you feel like the main character?
1: Give us a text on 8200 or give us a call on 0800 4Flavour Whānau. Hey, please, tell us we're the same. And it's just not a Azura and Charlie thing here. Oh.
0: Had to. Here it is.
1: Tracker.
0: Crazy Boardhead, Bob Marley. I'm crazy. On Flavour.

0: You know, this plays in my mind all the time. So on Monday after work, I was making my way home. Just as I was approaching Monaco, I was seeing all these flags. People were protesting. And the reason why we were playing Crazy Ballhead, it's because that song was playing as soon as I seen the Tino Rangatiratanga flags. And it automatically put me in a situation where I was a main character. I became the leader. The leader that was taking my people to the promised land. Honestly, don't tell me why I was thinking like that, but I've discovered that I'm not the only one that goes through this.
1: Well, you know, humans do notoriously have a pretty massive imagination. My song that makes me feel like a main character is Georgia Smith's Be Honest. Because, you know, that song makes me feel hot. It makes me feel like I'm in the music video. It makes me feel like people are going to look at me. It's a manifestation song.
0: Okay, okay.
1: I'm a heartless, as you know. I am not heartless. So I'm like, come on, girl, come on. You just gotta, you know, sometimes put on that track, and then you're a main character.
0: Your main character.
1: I like it. I like it. But you know, we did ask you what are those songs that you put on and you go, huh? See this? I'm the leader of this party. Someone texts it in. Gangsta's Paradise. Do what you want with that.
0: This is it, man. See? Just imagine this, like, as soon as this song plays, right? Bro, you could be getting ready for a game.
1: Yeah.
0: You know what I mean? Like, the main guys in your team, bro, they're sick. They got pneumonia, whatever it is, right?
1: Hey.
0: And then all of a sudden, bro, this song plays in the sheds. You're running out of that tunnel, man. You're the main player. You're the guy.
1: Another one said, whenever I know that I've got to go to the gym, sometimes I put on the Olympics official song, Chariots of Fire. It always makes me feel like I'm I'm going to my next training to be an Olympian. Ooh. I didn't even know that was the Olympic song. It reminds me of like Blades of Glory.
0: Exactly. See, as soon as it starts playing, bro, the main character syndrome starts kicking in. You're about to, you know, get into position, getting ready for this 100-meter sprint. But then you start playing back, you know, your childhood memories, running in bare feet.
1: What are you doing this for?
0: Your why.
1: Yeah.
0: Your country's relying on you.
1: Someone else on 8200 texted in, Gal, you're a party animal. Good song.
0: It is, man.
1: Good song. This is perfect. I have the tiger. But you haven't on 8200 said what you think of, like where your situation is when you when you hear this song and it makes you feel like a main character. What do you reckon they're thinking of?
0: Right, okay, so right now, bro, when you hear the jing, jing, jing, jing, you know, the beginning, right, people doubted you. People doubted you, man. You missed out on all these other opportunities, but you use those failures as stepping stones to get to where you are. You know what I mean? And then once you get to that position where you've always, that you've worked hard to get to, you surprise people.
1: What about Still Dre? Because that also came through on 8200. It's the DRE. It's the DRE.
0: Once again, man, this is like, you can use that in any situation, man. Do you know what I mean?
1: Like, supermarket?
0: Quit walking down that aisle.
1: Hey, whatever makes you
0: exactly,
1: like that main
0: man.
1: Character fan, though. Whatever it is.
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0: together. There's even a name for it. Do-getherness. Oh, cute. So why don't you do something new? 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
11: Morena, morena, welcome back. No Kaylee because she's holidaying with her husband. I wonder what her song would be that she would pick that makes her feel like the main character.
12: She'd probably pick her own song.
11: Oh, I don't know.
12: Broken Wings.
11: I don't think so because she's got quite a big music taste. Nah. What would you do?
12: I don't know, eh?
11: It's so hard because that's the thing. You would have never been able to pick my song, Be Honest by Georgia Smith.
12: Like, nah.
11: It's really unique to you, that song that makes you feel like it's your world and everyone else is living in it.
12: Yeah, what song would Kate?
11: I don't know, but there's some good texts that came through on 8200. George said, anything by DMX all day. Another, Do It Myself by Russ. A little Maxwell was in there.
12: Jeez,
11: it says, this jam always makes me feel like I'm the main character. Wink.
12: Yeah, man, like I said, you know, I've only discovered what this means. Once again, there's no psychological term for this name, but it's, right, people are calling it main character syndrome, cinematic daydreaming. Movie montage moment. Soundtrack moment.
11: You know what? You could be the main character if you win the GWM Tank 300 PHEV for an entire year. That is the car that we are giving away. If you want it, text Tank to 8200. That'll give you a link so that you can enter. Seriously, this will be a game changer because it's pretty nice. You're driving around in a new whip.
12: Vroom, vroom, man.
11: Yeah, with that plug-in hybrid V2 capability. Pretty flash.
12: Hey, man. You know, Zoo and I, we keep our ear to the streets. And, bro, we got to bring this to you guys, man. Because, like, you know, we're the news before the news, whānau.
11: Yeah, this is that prison news.

0: UB40 here on Flavour Breakfast. It's 6:39 a.m. Yep, we've got a chance for you to be hooked up, you and your workplace, with a $200 McDonald's a.m. workplace shout. Just text Macca's and your workplace location to 8200 and some steaming hot hash browns and whatever else you want could be delivered to you.
1: Zoo and I, we have our ears to the street.
0: Yeah.
1: And we got a kite from the inside. You know, I don't know what a kite is, but I hear it on 50 Cent's music. A kite is like a message, right?
0: Okay, so wait. Yeah, that's better.
1: Let me start again. Zoo and I, we keep our ear to the streets, baby. And recently, we just received a kite from the inside. And when I say inside, we're talking prison, baby.
0: Yeah, that's right. We heard some stuff about the canteen. This is something I've just learned about recently. Okay, you can buy things from a canteen.
1: You think the inflation on the outside is taking a toll on you, whānau? It's also taking a toll on our whānau inside as well. Lozenges. Lozzies. Bro, it's reached an all-time high. They're going for about like 100 to 120 bucks
0: Whoa!
1: Now.
0: Whoa! You're talking throat lozenges, right?
1: Mm-hmm.
0: See, this is the thing, bro. Everyone's sick.
1: Everyone's getting sick. It's
0: cold. Because you're in prison doesn't mean you don't get sick.
1: And not only that, you know, there's no cuddling or anything like that. So,
0: well, some would argue.
1: Well, it's safe to say, and, you know, the kite has been sent over to us, that people can no longer tick lozenges now.
0: Stop it. So wait, can you just explain this to me for a second? So you can buy things that aren't the normal things that are served.
1: Mm-hmm.
0: In prison, and you buy them from like a school tuck shop, similar to
1: I
0: that.
1: I think they call it a canteen. I don't have too much info on this. But
0: similar to a school canteen,
1: correct.
0: I would imagine.
1: So you do a little shop, and you know, you get Tim Tams, you get oats, all of that whole carry-on noodles.
0: Ooh,
1: so you have all of this in between your main meals,
0: and you can tick those things.
1: Yes, you can.
0: Which means you can, you know, lay by, or what is it, like put something on hold, like pay later.
1: So, like for example,
0: buy now, pay later.
1: That's the one.
0: Yeah.
1: You know,
0: yeah.
1: You take one pack of noodles, and then once you get your goodies, then you bring it back, bring back two noodles for the one noodle that you took.
0: Oh.
1: Do you know what I'm saying?
0: Okay, I'm with you.
1: But I think I've been told, you know, that lozzies, you can no longer tick. This is like gold, man.
0: $120 for throat lozenges. Man, that.
1: Don't quote me on this,
0: funny. I'm feeling pretty grateful.
1: And, you know, to be honest, this kite, the handwriting's quite messy, so it's, I don't know if this is an extra zero or a two, so.
0: Well, it's interesting because it's your own handwriting, so.
1: You're an egg.
0: But, yeah, that fascinates me. That fascinates me. Man, yeah, throat lozenges, bro, like I said. No one's safe from the common cold, bro. No one.
1: That's right. And that's something a lot of them have in common, eh?
0: A cold. Achoo! Okay, anyways.
1: Don't do that again.
0: That's the word on the street.
1: Sure,
0: you know. Here's Brandy, Monica. You're

0: 18:14, man, there's been a lot of reggae this morning here on Flavour. You're listening to Azura and Charlie. No Kaylee, she's on her honeymoon in Japan. But coming up at 7:45, bro, friend of the show. We love it when he chats to us. Dorfinger, because he's got a brand new tour coming out. Man, this guy doesn't stop, does he?
1: Nah, man, he's a workhorse. But hey, coming up at 7:10, bro, we have a bit of a dilemma that we need your help with, Flavour Whanau. Is it Mick or is it Mac?
0: Mick or Mac?
1: We're talking about McDonald's here.
0: Hey, remember, workplace shout, text your location, and the word Mac is to 8200. Don't go anywhere, Flavour.
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15: 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And where it might end up. 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
3: Atamadie, good morning in this update. Stuart Nash says he could have handled it better after taking aim at his election rival. He's resigned as New Zealand First's Napier candidate following the attack on National MP Katie Nimmin.
4: Nash claimed Nimmin had taken 9 months off to have a baby and was the laziest MP he'd ever come across. In fact, she took 6 months away from Parliament but continued working in her electorate. In a social media post overnight, Nash says he regrets his words were open to an interpretation he never intended.
3: Meanwhile, Police Superintendent Rakesh Naidu has been stripped of his powers in uniform as he transitions toward becoming a Labour candidate. Northlanders affected by 2024's massive power outage are hoping legal action against Transpower and its maintenance contractor helps make sure it never happens again. The blackout was caused when an inexperienced worker removed nuts from a pylon near Welsford, which was completely avoidable. And admin staff at the three Netball New Zealand-run franchises, the Stars, Magic and Tactics, have been told their contracts will not be renewed. Stars assistant coach Liana Debrain says players weren't looped in.
5: It's the lack of information to everyone. Not really uncommon for us coaches, I guess more for the players. This is a very unfamiliar territory.
1: Flavour Breakfast, thanks to Ngāti Hene Health Trust, Te Taumata o Te Ora, leaders in wellbeing.
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1: More than a Flavour Whānau.
2: It's Flavour Breakfast with Kaylee, Azura and Charlie.
7: 7:02 here on Flavour Breakfast. No, Kaylee, she's in Japan. Did you say that she went to...
8: Disneyland, eh?
7: Yeah, in Universal Studios.
8: Universal.
7: Bro, can I just say, this is what she said on her video, that you have to do a security check, and during this check, they will test you out in the seats to see whether you can fit into them.
8: That's ruthless.
7: Now, I understand that you have to be a certain weight and size to go on any ride. Why the heck is her and her husband being checked? Like, to me, they're like normal size adults.
8: I know, but you got to remember, like, over in China, I remember going to China in 2019, right? And people has... There's some parts where people have never seen people like myself, like Pacific Islanders, right? And I had this one lady, we're at this museum, outside the museum, and honestly, that she just came up and she started touching my tattoos, like, out of nowhere. And as I turned around, I had, like, probably like three or four, like, a little family, bro, just standing there, like, looking surprised, like, oh, my gosh, this is a real person. So, like, I don't know what it's like in Japan. So, like, they don't care about these things. For us, like, that may come across rude, right? But to them, they're just, it's play on, bro.
7: They're like, go and sit your bum in that seat. I need to see if you're fat.
8: Yeah.
7: Like, that's basically what.
8: So imagine
7: they're
8: like getting rejected. Oh, man, your backside's too big. Like, they'll tell you why.
7: Really?
8: Maybe.
7: Really?
8: Oh, your tummy big, too big. You know, wow. I don't know.
7: Well, I mean, that is what they went through, but lo and behold, they just fit into the seats, so they were able to go on those rides. And also, it looks really damn hot over there. 33 degrees. Oh,
8: that's a sauna.
7: Miss me with that. You can miss me with that. But either way, they're on their honeymoon and we're very happy for them to be able to, you know, go and spend time together away from their six kids.
8: Hey,
7: special.
8: I know, it's special. But something else that's special, and we really need to settle this.
7: This is not special. But
8: no,
7: anyway.
8: This is special to me because I only just found out yesterday after getting tested. And we want to put this to you, Flavour Whānau. Is it Mick or is it Mac? We're talking McDonald's here. Let's settle the score, baby.
7: You're saying it wrong, Charlie. Here's Aaliyah.

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1: All right, man. You know what? I'm almost 40 years old. And you're telling me for 39 years I've been saying this the wrong way? And
0: Wait. You were not talking at less than 1 year old saying McDonald's.
1: No, but it's like I'm 39 years old and I've just come to the realisation. That's what I'm trying to say. So yesterday we were tested by our DigiGirl, Kayla, right? She put up the logo of the McDonald's, the golden arches, and she goes to us, all right, Charlie, how do you pronounce this? And I said, oh, easy, McDonald's. And then she asked Azura, how do you pronounce this?
0: McDonald's.
1: And I was like, wait, what? Our girl, DigiGirl, Michaela, goes to me that I'm pronouncing it wrong.
0: Well,
1: it's not McDonald's, right?
0: Yeah.
1: It's McDonald's.
0: Yeah. But
1: it doesn't sound right, man.
0: This is the great debate, though, because there's no right or wrong. There's just the way you say it and the way other people say it. So I reckon we need to find out who out there is saying Mick and who out there is saying Mac?
1: McDonald's. I'm saying McDonald's. And I'm sure a lot of the...
0: Do you think it's because Mick is kind of also can be like a bit of a bad word, so that's why you say Mac?
1: This is... Nah. That didn't even cross my mind. I don't know. I think it's been stuck with me since a young cat.
0: It could be because we call it Macca's. Tell me why we call it Macca's, MACCAS. And not Mickers.
1: Because that just sounds wrong. So is that us? Should we go grab some Mickers? See? This is what I mean, whanau.
0: So, is it McDonald's or McDonald's? Which way are you saying it? 8200-0800 for flavour. We've already got Tanya on the line. Morena.
2: Morena, flavour,
1: whanau. So, Tanya, we're having this debate, right? Are we saying McDonald's or McDonald's? What are you saying?
2: I'm saying McDonald's.
1: McDonald's, okay. So that's you.
2: Yep, so reason being, so we as people, right, we nicknamed McDonald's Macca's because it's short. So I just wanted to call as a comment, so my name is McPherson, and sometimes it gets mistaken as McPherson.
0: Oh.
2: So, for example, I'm Tanya McPherson, Ellie McPherson is Ellie McPherson.
0: I see. So you're like, girl, I'm living this Mick and Mac life.
2: I'm loving this cordial.
1: See, but
2: there is no right or wrong. However, when people mistake my name, I let them know it's McPherson, MC.
0: Mm-hmm.
2: Yeah.
0: Exactly.
1: I could hear it in the tone of your voice, Tanya. Like, you're like, no way, Charlie. I'm not going to let you get away with this. Get it right.
0: Get it right. Okay, question then? Because, like, you're right, we call it Macca's for short. Would you ever call it Macca's?
2: No. No.
0: Why?
2: Like you said, it sounds wrong. Mm.
1: Right? It does sound wrong. Okay,
2: let's go to Macca's.
1: Yeah, exactly. Exactly. Okay. Let's go to Macca's. Are you wearing Macca's?
3: Yeah, that's what it sounds like. Like Macca's.
1: See, Tanya? Come on, man. Give me some grace here.
0: Yeah. Oh. Okay, well, thanks for joining in, Tanya. Let us know, how do you say it? Do you say McDonald's or McDonald's? Man, look at us asking all the hard questions today. This is that radio gold right now.
1: Tell me you're hungry without telling me you're hungry.
0: Send it in for a radio award, baby. 8200-0800 full flavour. It's 12 past 7.

0: from David Dallas here on Flavor Breakfast. 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
1: Ladies and gentlemen, boys and girls, Flavor Whānau, this is the great debate this morning, going down on a Thursday. Yesterday, our girl, Michaela, the digital girl, she held up the logo of McDonald's, the Golden Arches, and she said to me, Charlie, how do you pronounce this? And I said to her, Michaela, that is called McDonald's. And she turns to Ezra and goes, Ezra, how do you pronounce it?
2: McDonald's.
1: And I'm like 39, turning 40, right? And it's taken me this long to realize that, what, are you saying that I'm pronouncing this wrong? McDonald's, like as an M-A-C?
2: Yeah, and that's not right. But that's not the point.
1: Well, you try telling all the Tongan people about that then.
2: It's not about being right. It's the fact that you just say McDonald's, I say McDonald's. And I blame it on the fact that the nickname is Macca's. Because, duh, why would it be Macca's? Hey.
1: Yeah, but I mean,
2: it's not a Mac.
1: When you're ordering a burger, like for example, Big Mac.
2: Exactly. Big Mac.
1: You're not going to be ordering it from the other name.
2: So, this is some Radio Gold right now. The great debate, is it McDonald's or McDonald's? Well, not is it, just how do you say it? We're doing a tally. Hey,
1: yeah.
2: What's it called? We're gathering stats on 8200.
1: Right, right.
2: Okay, someone said, I'm in Mount Maunganui, and they call it McDonald's. Oh, yeah. Oh, yeah. A few of these are a bit bad, eh?
1: Yeah. You know, and we're not taking the mickey out of this. This is an actual debate, guys. Is it Macca's or McDonald's? McDonald's or McDonald's?
2: I think that most people are going to say it's Mick. I'm reading all the texts. I'm doing
1: of the... This is why it's taking us a little while here.
2: And the amount of dirty texts we're getting is ridiculous.
1: Nah, I'm looking on the text lines on 8200. It's 50-50.
2: It is not 50-50. You are so bad at math. You see what you want to see. Most people are saying they say McDonald's.
1: See, because all I can see on 8200 is like M-A-C, M-A-C, M-A-C, M-A-C. That's spelling Mac.
2: Is it?
1: So I've come to the conclusion.
2: That what? What's your conclusion?
1: And this poll that I've put together, and I ran it by ChatGPT as well. The poll's giving 40% McDonald's. 60% say McDonald's. So ladies and gentlemen, boys and girls, for the year 2026, we will and we shall carry on with the name McDonald's.
2: Wow.
1: M-A-C.
2: That's
1: the people have
2: stuff.
1: Hey, the people have chosen, spoken.
2: Yeah. And hey, look, if you do want a $200 workplace shout for McDonald's, Macca's, text Macca's in your workplace to 8200 because we will be giving that away just up after 8 a.m.
1: Wow. Glad I got that off my chest.
2: You feel better now?
1: Yeah, I feel better.
2: Oh, I'm glad, bro. Here's the Fugees.

0: 7:08, you are with Azura and Charlie. We were just talking about whether you say McDonald's or McDonald's. There's no real right or wrong answer. It's just, that's just the way that you say it. It's award-winning radio, and our boss was just listening, and he decided he wanted to join in on the party.
1: And joining us this morning in the studio is our boss, David Riddler. Good morning.
2: Mordina, Charlie. Mordina, Azura. How are you going?
0: We're good. So you just heard that, you know.
2: I was riveted. Riveted. Fascinating.
1: What? Award-winning radio?
2: Award-winning radio. That might be a little bit of a stretch at this stage, but asking all the hard questions on a Thursday morning.
1: I mean, this is... I think it came to my attention yesterday, boss, when Michaela was going around the room asking, you know, how to pronounce McDonald's. And I said, McDonald's. And honestly, it's living rent-free in my head. And so I thought, you know what, surely I'm not the only one in Aotearoa or in the world that's calling it McDonald's. What are your thoughts on this?
2: As opposed to McDonald's.
1: McDonald's.
2: My comment on the whole piece was that I have not heard that robust a piece of audience research live on radio for many, many, many years.
0: That's a corporate way of saying that was shit. Can you guys move on?
1: I mean, our boss is a numbers man. He knows everything.
2: Man.
1: You know,
2: I'm so a stats man, and you know when you called out those results, 40%.
1: 40% are saying McDonald's and 60% are saying McDonald's.
2: Well, look, it's like the flag referendum. It sounds like it's just there's no contest. Mm. It's McDonald's from now on, right?
1: Thank you very
2: according
1: much.
2: According to flavour and according to you, Charlie.
1: 2026, it's McDonald's.
0: Clip this, send it off for a radio award. That's us.
2: Seems like job done.
0: way back. Here's Kings on Flavour. Thing you could be fake at, all around the world people will say that.

0: here on Flavour Breakfast. You're with Azura and Charlie this morning. Coming up at 7:45, live and direct, we're going to be catching up with Tōwhinga about his brand new tour.
1: That's right, man. Fresh since ages ago, man. And I love it. He's one of the funniest guys here in Aotearoa, and I'm glad that the man's back on the road. And he's got some special guests with him, and he's also bringing some old school characters to a show. So I want you guys to, you know, tune in to this interview when it comes. But
0: take a back snack.
1: Talk to me.
0: And I feel like it's going to be a fight. A proper fight. One verse one. Whose song will be victorious?
1: Hey, pretty violent this morning, man.
0: Man,
1: relax.
0: That's what happens when you have an hour's extra sleep, man.
1: Eesh. Fisticuffs.
2: 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Thanks to Ngāti Hene Health Trust. Te taumata o te ora. Leaders in well-being.
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9: with Kaylee, Azura and Charlie.
10: Morning, morning. It's 7:32. Can I get a weather report, please, Charles?
11: Looking outside, oh, it's taking a wee while for the sun to come up. Right now, we can't even see any of the sun because it's cloudy.
10: Cloud?
11: It's cloudy. Oh. This morning on my way to work, it was foggy. So I'm guessing the sun is like you. It's probably snoozed its alarm a couple of times, sleeping in, looking pretty tired. It'll take a while, but it will come up.
10: Are you talking about me, or are you talking about the sun? Because I'm starting to get a bit confused. I was late to Mahi this morning, guys. Man, I was in a dream.
11: Mm.
10: And then I was like, that's not my alarm. Oh, it's a phone call.
11: It's me. Wake up. Just wake up.
10: You're like, coochie coochie coo.
11: I know. No, but you're here. That's what matters the most.
10: That's what they pay me for, bro.
11: And that you're here safely. Mm. That's all that matters.
10: Exactly. Mm. Hey, look, we've teamed up with Arnott Shapes. You should know this by now. We've been fueling the fandom all season long, feeling that passion, bringing the flavour with Arnott Shapes. And we've got a weekly prize. This week's prize is a season supply of Shapes. If you want it, text Shapes to 8200. That puts you in the draw. Coming up next, it's a 1v1 for Take It Back. Whose song will be victorious and be played out in full? Here's the Notorious B.I.G.
12: Yeah.
11: Oh.
10: Shaking in your boots, eh, Charlie?
11: Nah, man, I got a good one. I think my song will bring the sun out.
10: Mm. Nah, my mom.
11: Baby, baby!
10: You're a super flavor.
13: You know what I'm saying? It's all good, baby, baby.
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0: Notorious B.I.G. here on Flavour Breakfast. You're with Azura and Charlie. No Kaylee because she's on her honeymoon. That means that Take It Back is a 1v1.
1: Take it back, take it back, take it back, back, back.
0: Take it back, baby. Take it back. Take it back, baby.
2: You already know what it is. It's a 1v1 versus Azura and I, no Kaylee, or this whole carry-on. But this is where we play a snippet of our song. And we enlist long-time listeners, good friends of the show, Ref Tev and Bunker Junes, to be the judge. Because otherwise, if it's just me and Azura, a lot of cheating will go on, right? So, we say good morning to the boys, Ref Tev and Bunker Junes. Morena.
3: Good morning.
0: Man, you guys just sound so beautiful this morning.
2: Oh, shush.
0: That's what you do. That's what you do. Okay, so I'm going to take you back to the year 2003. Now, I don't know why, but this song has been popping up in so many different places. You know when you feel like a song is following you? And sometimes the only way to get that song out of your brain is to hear it be played out in full. So that's what I'm requesting of you today for this. And by the way, that part of the song where it's like, crash, crash, crash into a ditch. I think you know which one I'm talking about. Outcast Roses.

0: I used to love singing that when I was younger too. It was on the Sing Star, and I'd be like, poo, poo, poo. Anyway.
1: What do you guys think, boys?
2: That trick is good. For this foggy morning, yeah.
1: All right, man. You know what? Do you know what? What else is a good track for a foggy morning? A bit of reggae to your speakers, man. Just to give you guys, just to liven up your guys' workplace, boys, and to warm you up. I want to take you guys back to the year 1983. This is recorded by none other than the Natural Lights. This one here is Picture on My Wall.
3: In my house, there's a picture on the wall. Rastafari sits up on his throne.
2: Yeah, I remember that track, Charlie. I was having a few with the boys, and we used to listen to this track all the time. So,
1: Irie.
0: You've been putting forward a lot of reggae, Charlie.
1: Well, I mean, you know, cold mornings, reggae is made for cold mornings. Mm. You know, it brings the sunshine through the speakers.
0: There can only be one. So whose song and why?
2: Today, Phil and Charlie's song.
0: Oh, thank you. Crying out loud.
1: Thank you, boys.
0: I haven't had any wins.
2: I like that reggae vibe, you know, for this foggy morning, just to keep us warm.
1: Yeah.
2: And reminds me from back in the day when I used to kick it with the boys, but now I'm married and I'm stuck at home.
0: You act like being married's a prison sentence. You're like, I can't go out now.
2: No,
0: I'm married.
1: No, but it just reminds you of the good times, eh, brothers?
2: Yeah, bro.
0: Because there's no more good times.
1: Irie!
0: Here it is. Picture on the wall. Congratulations, Charlie.
1: Man, this is a track, man. From the year 1983, it's the Israelites. Sorry, Natural Lights. Come on, son, come up now.

0: more.
1: Okay, there was a vibe.
0: That's a good song, eh?
1: That was a vibe.
0: Hey man, shout out to Franco, who is truck driving at the moment now on this long haul. He sent me a video. He's like, bro, what a track for this morning, man. See, look, the day may be foggy, but as soon as you hear some reggae music, bro,
1: no more fog in your
0: heart. Nah, man. That main character syndrome starts kicking in, and all of a sudden you're at a beach. You're Peter Andre. Okay, you didn't get it.
1: I do get it. But why Peter Andre?
0: Because Peter Andre's mysterious girl was like, at a beach, the man showed his abs and, it's summer.
1: That was life-changing for you, wasn't it?
0: 100%.
1: Mm-hmm, mm-hmm. Look, coming up next, we get to talk to the legend that is Tōwhinga. He is a comedian. You should know that, though. He actually just recently won the prestigious top prize, and he's got a new tour coming, whānau.
0: We'll chat to him next, man. Fresh since ages ago.
1: Here's Music Soul Child.

0: B-U-D-D-Y. And we do have a B-U-D-D-Y on the phone here on Flavor.
1: Yes, that's right, man. One of the most talented human beings here on world. He's my brother from another mother who is bringing his live comedy show fresh since ages ago back here to New Zealand. It's none other than the man, the myth, the legend, Tofinga. Good morning, also.
2: Oh, good morning.
1: Did you like the little intro I did for you, brother?
2: No, that's fantastic, mate. Eh? Yeah.
1: Do you not see, bad, brother? Do you see myself like introing you like in your Auckland show like that or?
2: Nah, probably not.
0: You know what? I love the honesty.
1: I love this guy, man.
0: Look, Tofinga, you're here to talk about, you know, this new comedy special, fresh since ages ago. So, man, sell it to us.
2: Yeah, well, the cool thing about it is that, so for the last 10 years, I've been doing stand-up just by myself. Before that, 13 years to Laughing Samoans. Mm. This time, I'm going to be teaming up with a social media sensation, Laban Miller. And with Laban, we could both go to the same church, and now we're bringing back some of the old characters like Auntie Tala. We've got Te Vita Uta Yang Fang Pe, the Kung Fu Masters coming back. Yeah, we even got some new characters. We're doing some magic on the show.
1: Man, please tell me you're bringing Uncle Sam back, please, brother.
2: Oh, Uncle Sam's definitely coming back. But I think one of the parts I'm really looking forward to is Auntie Tala. You know the pop the balloon dating thing?
1: Yeah. Auntie, I know the one you're talking about.
2: Looking for a husband on that night.
1: Oh!
2: We'll be getting a few people from the audience to see if they will be the right date for Auntie Tala on the night. So it's going to be a great night. Really looking forward to it.
1: See, this is what I love about your shows, because, I mean, for me, growing up as a Pacific Islander, like, I can relate to this 100%. Is it safe to say that some of the family characters are, like, based on real-life characters?
2: Oh, yeah. Like I always say, you know, I never run out of material as long as I have family. a lot of these characters, you know, all based on things that I've seen, you know, going to weddings. And because a lot of people think I'm the funny guy all the time, but now I'm always that guy in the family that sits in the corner and I'm just watching and observing and like, okay, that was a good thing there. I'm going to have to put some of that in the show. So, yeah, a lot of it's based on family and things that happen in real life.
0: So out of all of the characters and some of the favourites that, you know, you're bringing back to this this new tour, who's your favourite to play? Like, if you had to be completely honest with everyone.
2: Oh, man, I think the favourite one for me to play would definitely be Auntie Tala.
0: Yeah. And why is that?
2: I think it's because it's something really out of it, but also it reminds me of my fafafa female cousins, even my uncle who was auntie. it's just one of those. They were some of the funniest people in my family, and just being able to put a wig on and pretend to be feminine, you know, it's a real classic. But it's between Auntie Tala and Uncle Sam. Mm.
1: So you got your shows in Tauranga August 7th, Christchurch August 14th, here in Tāmaki Makaurau, Auckland August 15th, Wellington back at your home August 21st, and Hamilton August 22nd. Bro, where can we get the tickets from, brother?
2: You get them at Tap Live, or you can check out my Instagram and Facebook, and we've got the link on there where you can get your tickets. But get them fast because they're running out.
1: Yeah. See, man, get them fast. Brothers, especially our poly people, man, don't leave it last minute and then start texting Tofinga, hey, also, can I get 18 tickets for the family?
0: Yeah.
1: So make sure you guys go on Tap Live Events and grab those tickets because they will sell out fast. Thank you very much, also.
2: Thank you, guys. Love you, guys.
1: Love you, Us.
0: Oh, man, if you haven't seen the Tofinga show, you haven't lived, man.
1: Well, you have not lived.
0: You have not lived. Here's some Bob Marley. Brighten up your morning.

0: Bob Marley here on Flavour Breakfast. It is 7:56. Man, Tallfinger is the man.
1: He's crack up, man. And I'm actually looking forward to the show, especially bringing those old characters back.
0: Those clips still go viral. Like, they pop up on my feed all the time.
1: Do you know the funny thing is, every time I go to America, like, he is probably one of New Zealand's icons. Like, people are like, do you know Tallfinger? Like, you know what I mean? Like, usually, when you go over there, it's like all about the All Blacks and all this. But, bro, he's got a big name in the States, especially amongst our poly people, man. So make sure you guys grab those tickets at TAP Live Event, man, before they sell out.
0: Fresh since ages
1: ago. Ages ago, bro.
0: Hey, look, coming up at 10 past 8, we have an update on the rat in Charlie's house. I actually kind of forgot about you having a mice problem until yesterday.
1: I know.
0: And tell me why your dad's involved.
1: Bro, that guy, bro, last year, he's out of chances, man. We're going to talk about this next, Whānau. Don't go nowhere.
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7: Atamaria, good morning. In this update, Stuart Nash has quit as a New Zealand First candidate after comments about Napier MP Katie Nimmin were widely condemned as sexist and offensive. Nicola Willis says most Kiwis will be offended, as taking time off to have and raise a baby isn't lazy work.
11: You need to go back to the 1920s because they need their ignorant man back.
7: More people are turning to financial mentors as the cost of living keeps rising, with FinCap seeing demand jump 57% since 2021. The average person is spending $107 for every $100 they earn, forcing many to go into debt to pay for the basics. Donald Trump is pitching his mate and FIFA boss Gianni Infantino to become the next UN Secretary General. US correspondent Mitch McCann says it's not clear how serious Trump is.
19: Trump feels he is respected by everyone around the world and recognizes he has a special ability to bring people together.
7: And Prince George is officially a teenager, with the future king turning 13 today. Kensington Palace marked the milestone with a short video of him smiling and waving at the camera and playing cricket on the beach. And that's news. I'm Bryn Rudkin.
3: Flavour Breakfast, thanks to Ngati Hine Health Trust. Te taumata o te ora. 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
2: Morena and welcome.
3: It's Flavour Breakfast with Kaylee, Azura and Charlie.
0: 3 minutes past eight. No, Kaylee, she's on her honeymoon in Japan. I just think it's absolutely crazy that during a security check, they also like check the size of your body so you can fit on the rise. I'm like, man.
1: How would you feel if they did that to you? Like, what would your take be?
0: Well, I guess if I'd fit, I would be like, skinny. What if I didn't fit up, like, man, screw this place.
1: But, and not to mention too, like, the wait time just to get into the gate. But it was like an hour and something.
0: Hour and a half.
1: Right.
0: To get through that part. And then it was like an hour and a half to get on one ride.
1: To get on one ride.
0: I couldn't do it. Not in 33 degree heat.
1: So just imagine waiting hour and a half or so to get on one ride, and then you get rejected because you can't fit. Bro, that hurts.
0: That'll
1: hurt.
0: That would be a trip over. No, kidding. It would kind of.
1: We're coming home.
0: They got to go on the ride. Look, Flavour Whānau. Charlie has an update. And I almost forgot about this.
1: Mm, I'm glad I brought it back up. This is the rat situation at my house. Mm. Bro, but there's a twist. It's a plot twist, Whānau. Bro, I got a bit of an animal kingdom going on at my house.

0: Breakfast. We're so proud to be supporting the Pacific Music Awards. Once again, it's going down Wednesday, 12th of August at the Dew Drop Events Centre. You can actually get tickets and come along. 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
1: You guys remember the mice problem I had at my house, right? You could hear the little mice at, like, on the top
0: you're
1: of
0: like,
1: the...
0: Yeah, like this.
1: Yeah, scratching. Yeah, the top of, you know, the roof where, just the ceiling, on top of the ceiling, bro. But then it was eating, like, the foil that's on the vent, is it? The vent where...
0: Yeah, above the...
1: The stove.
0: The stove.
1: Right, right. So then, you know, my dad was like, you know what, son? Because he knows that I'm afraid of mice and rats, bro. That's my biggest fears. I do not like them at all.
0: Yeah, so when Charlie first told us about the mouse in his house...
1: Mm.
0: It's because he sent a video to our chat of him sitting in the comfortable, warm seat of his car while he called his nephews.
1: Yeah, Gossie.
0: To show up to the house to try and find the rat or the mouse or whatever it ended up being. Because he heard it, he saw it, and then decided, nope, I'm out.
1: That's right.
0: So you Ubered over your cousin and
1: from Otara to Manilua to look after the problem. And obviously they couldn't
0: man
1: do that.
0: Man of the house, bro. Man of the house.
1: So then my dad thought, you know what, man, I better step in and save my son here. And my dad came over with a cat. So he thought, like, okay, I'm going to bring this cat to help out with this whole rat situation, son. So don't worry, man. Relax.
0: So where did your dad get the cat from?
1: Well, here's another thing. There are so many cats at my dad's house, right? So I didn't think my parents own the cats. They're just like stray cats. But they love coming over to my mum and dad's house because my mum and them feed it. You know what I mean? So then they all just hang out.
0: They're not strays if they're being fed.
1: So then my dad brought this cat over to my house and he said, this cat will do the job. Don't worry. They will find the rats and they'll get rid of it. Bro, 3 days, 4 days go by, man. I named the cat. Siko, so it's short for Sicoletti, chocolate, because, you know, it's got the colours of, you know, brown and all this whole carry-on. Anyways, man, every time I used to go out and look at Siko, bro, he'll just be sleeping. I don't even know if it's a girl or a boy. Anyways, and I was thinking, bro, this guy's sleeping on the job. So then we decided to call the pest control. Pest control comes over and found the manhole that's in our cupboard, looks up, comes back down, he goes, yep, you have two mice that are living up in the attic.
0: Rent free.
1: So, bro.
0: Rent free.
1: And he goes, okay, I better climb up there and start setting up little traps and closing any of the openings where the mice are coming through, right? And he goes, I might need to go, like, under the house as well to see whether there's other openings where the mice are coming up through. And I go, yeah, sure. Just go outside to the right. You'll see a door.
0: Yeah.
1: Find your way out there. The pest control guy goes underneath the house. And then he finds Siko, the cat. He's down there with another cat, and they got a whole little whānau that's down there.
0: Wait.
1: Bro, so the man came to my house to do one job, and he's doing another job.
0: He started a whole family up
1: there.
0: He's
1: got a whole little whānau down there, these little kittens.
0: Oh, so firstly, did not kill the mouse in the house.
1: He brought life.
0: He's created
1: life, whatever.
0: More of a problem for you.
1: No, but see, here's the thing. Like, that happened too fast. Bro, it wasn't even at my house for like a month, man, and it's already got a new family. Unless he must have whangoed the kittens.
0: Yeah, I was about to say, I mean? Like, that's simply not possible.
1: Stepdad.
0: So Sickle's a stepdad.
1: Mm.
0: Or maybe Sickle was already pregnant and was a female, and your dad... That seems like the kind of thing
1: he's doing
0: he would
1: the
0: do.
1: Dude. Oh! Bro, you're right!
0: It's so something your dad would do would be, here's a cat from my house, and just drops off a pregnant cat because he knows it's about to have a little kid. I think Sickle might be a girl.
1: And you're right, man. So you're onto something here.
0: I think your dad has stood.
1: Bro,
0: you
1: my dad,
0: up.
1: What is he up to, eh?
0: Oh, what do you guys think? 8200. Do you think Charlie's dad has dropped off a cat that's already pregnant with kittens
1: and telling me it's going to take care of the mice problem? Bro, and then she comes down underneath the house and just has all these kittens. And then maybe the other cat is the stepdad.
0: Maybe there wasn't even another cat, bro.
1: How do you think they even had this conversation? Oh, you know what?
0: I'm ready to step up.
1: I'm ready to step up. I'll step in. Don't worry about the rats. Let's raise a family.
0: 8200 800 4 flavor. Oh. There's a conspiracy happening under China.

0: 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We are back in the One New Zealand Warriors with GWM. 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
1: It's been confirmed, ladies and gentlemen. Whānau, I know I've been talking about this mouse problem at my house for quite some time. We had the pest control come in and they have confirmed that there are two mice living up in the attic of my house. And I told you guys that my dad brought over a cat to help with this problem. So the pest control guy went up to the attic, set some traps up, and then he also went under the house to, like, you know, make sure there are no other openings for the mice to get in the house. And then he found the cat that my dad dropped off with a whole new family living under the house.
0: And that's the thing, you bring him in for a job, okay? You bring him in for a job. He or she is doing another job. My theory
1: Seco,
0: is...
1: Seco, yeah.
0: Yes, so Seco, the cat, I find it crazy because... I think, and I can't believe it's never dawned on you, Charlie, that your dad, you said he's got a bunch of stray cats like at his house.
1: Right.
0: He has 100% brought a cat over that is already pregnant.
1: My dad.
0: Because
1: man.
0: He knows that it's about to have a litter and doesn't want to have to deal with it. He's gone, here, Charlie, son do his accent,
2: Shun. You take the pussy. I mean, a cat, right? It's okay. Got babies, you know.
0: No, well, he wouldn't say that, but he would say, here, fix your problem. Say that. Fix your problems.
2: It's going to eat the rat. It's going to eat the rat.
0: Yeah. And I'm like, your dad's just trying to get rid of a problem in his house.
1: 100%. But that's you're onto something here.
0: Yes, 8200, what do you think? Most people are agreeing with me. We've brought in producer Blake to hear his thoughts.
3: Yeah, I 100% agree with you, Azura. I'm actually a big fan of what your dad's done here because this is a foolproof plan. Like, he's obviously...
0: It's a power move.
3: He's not only solving your problem of the rat, but he's obviously got a problem on his hands. He's got a new family to feed. So he's just palmed it off to you.
1: Yeah, it's tato. So, oh man,
0: that's the thing, eh? And you've gained a cat family, and you've still got the rat family,
1: bro.
0: And your dad, he's one of those strays down.
3: I mean, I guess the other thing is for me coming from Howick out in East Auckland.
1: Yeah.
3: This is so strange to me to think that your dad can just bring a random cat round to your house. Like, that is not normal. Whose cat is it?
1: Hey, that's $1 million question. Bro, we do not know. Like, see, this is the thing, man. Like, my parents at their house, it's almost like one of those things.
0: Petting zoo.
1: 100%. You know, if you want a cat, you know, just imagine this. You know, when you get visitors coming over to your house and usually you give them gifts to go when they leave. My parents are giving them cats.
0: You know another thing?
1: You have a cat. You take a cat.
0: Yeah, get those cats off your hand because they breed. They breed, bro. That's why there's so many kittens at your house now. But, oh my God, wait a minute.
1: What?
0: You turn 40 so soon. You're turning into your dad.
1: Why?
0: Because now you're going to have all these cats at your house. Slowly, bro, you're going to blink and you're going to look in the mirror and you're going to be Papa Noah with all these cats in your house.
1: Bro, it's the circle of life, eh? Yeah. Then I got to grow up and do the same thing to my children.
0: Give them pregnant cats.
1: Dad! Why?
0: I love your dad. Shout out Papa Noah. Here's B.O.B. Hayley Williams.

0: 22 past 8 here on Flavour Breakfast. It's B.O.B. and Hayley Williams here with Azura and Charlie. And I have a question for you, Charlie.
1: Yeah? What's up, mate?
0: I think you've been stitching me up.
1: Why?
0: Because we've been talking about how, you know, your dad dropped off one of the stray cats at his house, to your house.
1: Yeah.
0: To try and fix this mouse problem.
1: Mm-hmm.
0: That cat, we think, is actually was pregnant and has now had babies.
1: Yeah, yeah.
0: And you named that cat Sicko.
1: Sicko, yeah.
0: Sicko. So I've been saying that, you know, pretty casually, because you told me it means chocolate.
1: Well, I mean, Sicko is short for Cicoletti, like chocolate. Cicolata.
0: Okay, so can you please explain to me why there are so many text messages?
1: Where?
0: Oh, no, I'm being stitched up. So someone says, did I just hear correctly that your cat's name is Sickle? And then someone else said, Charlie, tell Azura the real meaning of Sickle, you Sickle.
1: Oh, okay, what? I mean, look.
0: What have I been saying?
1: I know I'm a Tongan, and the word Sicko in Tongan means something else.
0: Like, why are you saying it differently now?
1: Well, what do I mean?
0: You're saying Sicko now.
1: Well, I'm saying Sicko because, like,
0: when I went Sicko?
1: To Turkey. Let me explain. So when I went to Turkey, right? Sicko is short for chocolate, Cicolata, but it's pronounced, it's spelled with a Cicolata.
0: I don't give a damn.
1: Cicolata.
0: I don't give a damn.
1: Okay, what is it then? What's the problem?
0: What have I been saying?
1: You've been saying poo.
0: Are you?
1: And I did say this, right? I did say that the colour of the cat is brown.
0: You said chocolate. You said it means chocolate.
1: Yeah, but it depends what you're eating.
0: Charlie.
1: You know what I mean? Like it could be green, it could be brown, it could be...
0: I'm out here.
1: Sicko. Poo.
0: You are a little...
1: Come here, Sicko. Sicko.
0: Come here, Kaka. Come here, Kaka. I swear. Last chance for you, that's what
1: okay,
0: I said.
1: Okay. I'm sorry.
0: Hey, look, we give away that $200 Macca's Workplace Shout voucher. Next on Flavour.

0: Flavor Breakfast. Hey, we did promise you a $200 Macca's workplace shout because, you know, it is 8:29 a.m. What's your go-to?
1: For breakfast at Macca's will be hotcakes. I'll have the McChicken. You know the...
0: McChicken? I know which one you're talking about. It's the morning... It's the...
1: Chicken McMuffin.
0: Yeah.
1: McMuffin.
0: They go hard.
1: Someone
0: put me onto those like last year and I've been obsessed.

0: work out at Dandelions and Dragonflies Early Learning Centre out on Onefiro.
1: Oh, that's yeah. not too far from my ways. Actually, in fact,
0: yeah,
1: it's quite
0: over the bridge. Just over the bridge, yeah, Toko.
1: Yeah, it's even further than out my ways. Yeah, okay. How's it going out at Onefiro these days?
0: It's good. It's very good. It's very quiet. It's nice and rural, so it's good.
1: Is there any subdivisions there, like the way that they're doing them in Pukekohe and Tuakau?
0: Yeah, it's up and coming, I suppose. Mm. Yeah.
2: What's your go-to breakfast at Macca's?
0: Oh, you can't beat the hot cakes with like extra maple syrup.
2: Ooh.
1: Oh, extra maple syrup.
2: Extra, Bryce, this is making me hungry because I'm on this 25-week bodybuilding diet thing, man. So I haven't had McDonald's in a wee while now, but man, that'll go down nice right
1: Listen
2: now.
1: To the way he's talking, Nicola.
0: I know. It sounds like you're drooling.
1: He is.
2: I am.
1: He is. Well, congratulations. That's $200 so that you can hook it up for your workplace, okay?
0: Oh, thank you so much, guys. Have a mean day.
1: Thank you. You too. Oh, that's lovely. Hey, it's a Macca's morning.
2: That's right.
1: Is that us?
2: That's us.
1: Hash browns?
2: No. I'll watch you eat too. I'll watch you, man. Go and eat.
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7: 8.35 here on Flavour Breakfast. No Kaylee because she's on her honeymoon. Charlie, weather report, weather report.
8: Quick weather report. The sun is finally coming up. You can see its left arm. And the fingers are waving out to us here. It's still foggy in some parts of Tamaki Makaurau, but soon it's going to be a good day.
7: What do you say about, what does fog mean?
8: Fog?
7: Yeah, what does it mean when it's foggy?
8: It's like when it's cloudy.
7: Oh.
8: Is that what you're talking about?
7: Yeah, but like, what does it mean?
8: Like the clouds come from the sky down to...
7: No, and then, but what does it mean when it's foggy? Like, what does that mean?
8: Ooh.
7: Like, is there a meaning?
8: Sit back. You might want to hear this, bro. You might want to relax on this one. So the meaning... Right, it goes way back to the early 300s, right? Back in the days, bro, it was always hard for the skies to come down to the people's level to greet each other. A lot of people really wanted to touch the skies, but they couldn't. You got to remember, planes weren't invented back in those days.
7: Mm.
8: So one day, there was a man named Timothy. Timothy went to the peak of the mountain, Mount Wellington, and he said, "Come down, sky, come down." He waited 300 years, and then his mokopuna finally had the chance to touch the sky, and today we call that fog.
7: Wow, that is groundbreaking. Another amazing radio bit. Clip that up, send that off.
8: Thanks to Timothy.
7: Send it off to the boss.
8: He's Timothy. All right.
7: I'll let you sit with that one, bro. Hey, coming up next, we need to talk about community pages because, I'm from Pukekohe and I'm still on it. I'm still on the Franklin grapevine.
8: See, man, keeping your ears to the street, girl.
7: You know it. And there was one post in particular that it's popped off recently. And I think for good reason. I think community pages need to be more like this. I'll share it with you coming up. Welcome back, welcome back. Oh, Flavour. Morena.

0: Father MC Mary J. Blige here on Flavour Breakfast. Let's talk about community pages. Yes, you know, for me, it's the Franklin Grapevine. Oh, I'm actually in like a I'm in Westmere, which I don't live in that area, but I heard that whenever they're like getting rid of couches and like furniture,
1: because they got some flash.
0: Because it's got the flash stuff.
1: I see you.
0: Yeah. But you know, I should be in the Western Springs one up here in Tamaki. But we all have these community pages. You know, people sell things. They say messages like lost dogs. Well, recently, just a few days ago, in the Franklin Grapevine down in Pukekohe, someone I used to go to high school with, Roxy Lepan, she's awesome. Yeah. She's actually a real cool chick. She made a post and it's gone viral. And let me tell you, I think that community pages need to be used for things like this more often. It says, to the person that got pulled up by the cops this morning near Drury, your outfit was cute as heck and I hope your day gets better.
1: That's a nice little G up, eh? Like, that'll put a spring back in someone's step. Like, you're getting pulled over, but your outfit's cute. And then you get someone on the community page saying, you know, giving you a nice little compliment, even though you're going to get a ticket. But you are right, eh? Community pages is a bit of a flex, especially when you're just, if you're in one of them, because they advertise jobs, concerts, bro, bake sales, all of that whole carry on.
0: And the thing is, let's be honest, it is a flex. It's like she got over 81 likes and 14 comments. You know you have made it when you're being liked and commented on the community page.
1: Yeah,
0: if you have a post that pops off on your community page, your area, your region, you're like, I'm the man, talk to me nice.
1: Bro.
0: Is that not true?
1: No, you're right.
0: Is that not true?
1: I mean, 81 likes, 14 comments. It's giving, you're Michael Jackson of the town. You know what I mean, bro?
0: Wait, you're the owner of Pookie.
1: You're the owner of Pookie.
0: You're the owner of Drury too, since that's where you passed. But I like the idea of using these pages to actually say some good things, because it's always whinging, bro. It's whinging. So I think we need to be more like that. The icing on the cake was actually the person who got pulled over commented.
1: Hey.
0: And said, thank you. I got pulled over for road rage. I have to blame Monday morning.
1: Man, road raging in a cute outfit, that's crazy. It's crazy work, man. Yeah, shout out to the community pages, man.
0: You're right, eh?
1: Yeah.
0: It is funny, eh, when you see, especially like girls that you don't expect it from.
1: Yeah.
0: They look like,
1: indicate!
0: Yeah, they look like gentle little flowers. And you know what? Those are always the sneaky ones. Eh? The quiet girls.
1: They're the ones to look out for, eh?
0: They're the ones, bro.
1: What's that?
0: Oh, nothing. Just a hand signal. Shut up.

0: Good morning.
1: And isn't it a lovely morning?
2: Good morning. You're with Kaylee, Azura and Charlie.
3: It's Flavor Breakfast.
4: 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Sometimes I rhyme slow, sometimes I rhyme quick.

0: Nice and smooth here on Flavour Breakfast. I like that track, hey? It makes me feel good.
1: Soothing.
0: What is that sample?
1: Well,
0: who's got a fast car?
1: Yeah, that one.
0: Yeah, that one.
1: I didn't realise that was the sample.
0: That's why it feels good when you listen to it. Man, that's a nice song, actually, Fast
1: Car. It is a good song.
0: It's one of those ones where, you know, it doesn't matter who you are or where you're from, you're still going to turn it up.
2: I remember when we were driving in your car. Speed so fast, I felt like I was drunk.
1: Sitting wow.
0: Ready? Damn, did I just hit that note?
1: That was just you, man. Or you.
0: Hey, look, you guys should check out the brand new episode of our Close Friends podcast. We had Hads in as a special guest. The bro overshared. I mean, I try to warn him there's something about when we record this Close Friends podcast, which comes out only once a week. It brings out that side to you.
1: You know what?
0: You and Hads were bad.
1: Now, here's the thing, right? We all know Hads is the most politest guy. He's a gentleman. But in this Close Friends episode, whānau, we've been the dark side out of me. And it's my fault because I sort of trapped him into this whole thing. No, bro, just do whatever, say whatever, share, go hard. So in this episode of Close Friends, we go rogue, like rogue. So if you guys want to hear it, text CF28200, whānau, get amongst the rogueness.
0: Thank us later.
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4: 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You're with Kaylee, Azura and Charlie.
14: It's Flavour Breakfast.

0: Kanye West, Jamie Foxx here on Flavour Breakfast. You're with Azura and Charlie. No Kaylee because she's on her honeymoon. You know what's funny about that song, Charlie?
1: Yeah.
0: That was actually texted in as someone's ultimate karaoke song.
1: Right. That's actually a cool track.
0: You know why? Because it's a vibe. Because, you know, sometimes people will choose like a ballad or, you know, a song that they, you know, sticks with their vocal range. And it's almost like a bit of a switch up in the vibe, like reminding everyone, yeah, that's right, this is a party when we do karaoke.
1: And it's cool because, you know, everybody loves a bit of karaoke, whether you can sing, you can rap, whatever it is. But we've teamed up with JBL to celebrate the launch of their Easy Sing microphone range, bro. And this microphone, let me tell you, bro, this is a flex. JBL, I mean, with their launch, it's AI powered, by the way, so it's easy for you to just, on an instant, click up a button. It mutes like all the vocals that you can hear.
0: So right? You can just sing straight to the instrumental. Right. And it connects
1: like
0: to a speaker.
1: Thing. Like
0: and
1: a real thing.
0: Charlie, we are giving one away tomorrow, but we've got to look for the kings and the queens of karaoke. So if you think that this could be you and you want to do a little karaoke tomorrow, text JBL and your favorite karaoke track to go in the draw to win the Easy Sing microphone. This will be on. Some of the good ones that we've got so far, like I said, ballad's always a favorite.
1: Ultimate. I'm not gonna lie, man, because that's a hard song to sing, eh? But if you got it,
0: and,
1: we want to hear it.
0: And also, if you don't got it, it's still kind of funny. You know when you're doing karaoke and like your mate's going, you're like, you know?
1: Just sell it, man.
0: Yeah, another one that is a notable favorite that came through quite a few times is No Scrubs.
1: Oh.
0: Again, fun song. Get no love from me.
1: You know, when you're
0: range.
1: At the, yeah, I mean, this is a karaoke mic from JBL, but when you're in a karaoke bar and singing a song like this, everyone else who's just waiting around with their drinks in hands, they are singing the song.
0: That's what makes a good karaoke song, I reckon. But yes, if you want to be winning the new JBL Easy Sing microphones and a JBL speaker for instant karaoke anywhere, text JBL and your favourite karaoke song to 8200.
1: This could
0: be
1: one.
0: This is a good one.
1: Oh. What's wrong with the world, mama?
0: People act like they ain't got no mama.

0: Flavour Breakfast, all thanks to Ngāti Hine Health Trust, te tātai whakapapa, he rāngai oranga, our whakapapa elevates our well-being.
1: Nice. Look, we have this thing, and I've just come to the, I've understood that, you know, there's this thing, it's not psychologically named or anything, but it's called main character syndrome. So when a song plays, all of a sudden, you know, you start playing this whole main character in your head. And this happened to me on Monday because I was on my way home and a song started playing from Bob Marley, Crazy Boarheads.
0: This one. We're gonna
1: chase those crazy. Right.
0: And what happened to you, Charlie?
1: And as I was driving past the bridge, like in Manukau, I seen the Tino Rangatiratanga flags. And all of a sudden, I became this leader of the pack. They needed to lead the people to the promised land. This is what I'm saying. And that's called main character syndrome.
0: Yeah, and the thing is, you know, I relate to this so much, and it's very different to you living out your dreams of being a, you know, leader of a political party. But whenever this song by Georgia Smith comes on, I'm like, I'm hot. I'm like, you know, I feel like I'm attracting good energy.
1: Exactly. So you're getting ready.
0: People want me. I'll be getting ready, putting my makeup on, and that song would come on. I promise you, I have lost 10 kgs and I no longer have a zit on my face. That's what the song does to me. Uh-huh. I start, like, I puts me in that trance. And it was quite cool to ask people, you know, what's that song? What's that song for you that gives you that main character energy? Some of the notable ones that we got this morning at 6 a.m, Fix You. Bro, all of a sudden, you're a doctor. You've bro, just performed heart surgery.
1: Bro, all of a sudden, bro, you're performing miracles. You know what I mean? This is what I'm saying.
0: Uh-huh. Another one was, girl, you're a party animal.
1: Oh. Where does this put you?
0: To me, it's giving, like, you can dutty wine.
1: Oh, you're the life of the party.
0: Yeah. What do you reckon when Ref Tev texted in this one? What's he imagining?
1: Bro, he's imagining that he's about to have a fight with, you know, a world title fight with Bunker Junes. You know what I mean? Like, bro, this is him running up the stairs, bro. And we're not talking about the stairs in Philadelphia. We're talking about the stairs.
0: What's Philadelphia?
1: Was it Philadelphia? Because that's
0: don't you mean like
1: Rambo?
0: Philadelphia?
1: Oh. Oh. Yeah, those
0: just
1: stairs.
0: Just say Philly.
1: Philly. In Philly, man. Yeah, yeah, yeah. But, like, he's not running those stairs. He's running Camp Sladen stairs. That's what he's doing.
0: Is he?
1: Yeah.
0: Is he running it?
1: He's running it, bro. Main character syndrome,
0: and
1: baby.
0: Is, and but he's just walking, but you're running it in your head. That's what it is. That's what we're talking about.
1: Oh, you're bad.
0: That's what we're talking about.
1: I said he's running, man.
0: Nah,
1: not
0: I love
1: walking.
0: You, Ref Tev. Love you, Ref Tev. But hey, whoever you are today, remember, you are the main character flavor.
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3: Yeah. Turn up. You're on Flavor Breakfast with Kaylee, Azura, and Charlie.

0: Bruno Mars. Okay, you're listening to Flavor Breakfast with Azura and Charlie. No Kaylee, because she's on her honeymoon.
1: Ooh la la. Hey, Flavor fan. Azura and I, we keep our ear to the street. Yeah. And now that the kids are all gone to school, I think it's only right that we talk about this. We've received a kite from the inside, man. And when we talk inside, we're talking prison, baby.
0: And a kite, I just learned this morning, a kite is a message. Oh, like based on an actual kite.
1: Yeah.
0: Oh.
1: Do you know what I'm saying?
0: Why couldn't they do like a pigeon?
1: Oh.
0: Wait, I got an MSN.
1: Yeah, I mean, because it's not gangster enough. You know, kite is, I think that's,
0: I got a telegram, bro.
1: It's almost like code.
0: Facts. You know what I mean? I got a fax from the inside. Ooh, just some food for thought. If you're
1: yeah. Like. So we received this kite and we've been told that lozenges are no longer, you're no longer able to tick lozenges from the inside.
0: Didn't even know they sold throat lozenges.
1: Bro, it's like gold. Apparently it's hit an all-time high with the inflation that's going around. We're not the only ones that are going through inflation. The bros that are locked up are also going through inflation inside as well. Lozenges are going for about like $100 to $120. Don't quote us on this.
0: That's ridiculous. $120 for lozenges. You know what it says to me? It says to me, doesn't matter whether you're a bad boy.
1: You still get sick.
0: You still get hit with a common cold.
1: That's right. Bro, you could be tough, bro, but the cold is tougher.
0: The cold will still find you. No, but yeah, I quite like this. Because I also didn't know that there was like a canteen and you could like buy things that they don't serve.
1: So you can buy things, obviously you get.
0: Are you allowed to do that? Is this like.
1: Yeah, yeah.
0: Okay, right.
1: I think like you could put up to about $70 into someone's canteen and then they could buy their toiletries, like snacks, noodles,
0: wow.
1: Tim Tams, ooh. Porridge and all this because. I don't know what the food is like inside, but like obviously
0: probably not that great.
1: You're not going to be full with the breakfast, lunch and dinner that you get, so you can have meals in between. But then people like run shops and all this inside there, and they give, like, you know, for example, you got a shop and I come up to you, hey Zoo, can I grab one pack of noodles and I'll chuck two back when I get my canteen or whatever it is, you know. So they run,
0: you can
1: check
0: it up. Not with the throat lozenges, bro.
1: Not with the throat lozenges.
0: Watch out for that flu, bro. Say the bad thing around here.
1: Cuddle up, brothers. Cuddle up. Stay warm.
0: Here's Tag Team on Flavor.

0: Catch a fire here on Flavour Breakfast. Oh, said that weird.
1: Breakfast.
0: You know what? They did go kind of fast today.
1: You know, they say, man, you have heaps of fun. When time flies, you're just having fun.
2: You couldn't even remember the saying.
1: No, I couldn't. But you know why I didn't remember the saying? Because today we've played a bit of reggae.
0: We have.
1: I love it though, man.
0: It's been a reggae day. I like it too.
1: I mean, hey, feel good vibes, baby.
0: Yeah, and you know what?
1: Didn't say it.
0: Oh my God.
1: Oh my goodness. We have to wait till the end.
0: I can't believe it. When Thursday's over, Fridays begin. I can't believe it's Friday tomorrow.
1: Brother, week has just gone by so fast. Week one of the kids going back to school almost wrapping up, partner.
0: Yeah, that's what it is, eh?
1: Holy hickory.
0: That's what it is, eh? The kids go back and you're like, oh, thank gosh, it's the weekend. But look, if you missed anything from today's show, you should go check it out on our podcast. You can text POD, P-O-D, to 8200. It gives you a quick link. Because trust me, it's where it's just a... You know, you just hear all the best bits get squished together and then you listen to it in one go.
1: What have you been saying all day today? Let them know. Award.
0: Oh, yeah. Award-winning radio has been happening today. 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Clip it up. 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First ever. Hey, look, that's it from us. We're going to be catching up with Adam Pompey tomorrow on the show. So don't miss out, man. See you tomorrow morning.
1: Hey. It's us.
0: Bye.
1: See ya.
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3: Kia ora e te whanau, ata mari, and welcome on in to your Workday Mixtape. You are locked on with Sarah this morning. It's just gone 10 a.m. on Thursday, the 23rd of July. Hope you're having a lovely start to your morning. I've had a great start to my morning. The bro Isaac is here in the office, and you know when you like had a job, like a part-time job in uni, and you got put on the same shift as like your work bestie, and you just know it's going to be a good vibe. Well, Isaac is here today. He's looking after Had a seat this afternoon on Flavor Drive, so it's a vibe for Thursday, or as I like to call it, Friday Eve. I can't believe it's Thursday already. This week has gone very quickly. Today, the Commonwealth Games kicks off, starts on the 23rd of July. I think our first stuff is happening tonight at 8:30 p.m. I think it kicks off with lawn bowls. I'm going to have a deep dive into the Commonwealth Games and the timings, and I'll let you know about that because I can't wait. The best thing about it being in Glasgow is that some of the stuff we can watch at night, you know, like 8:30 p.m., 10 p.m. So pretty cool. I'm excited. Let's kick off your Thursday morning. It's Tupac, Elton John, Ghetto Gospel here on your Workday Mixtape with Sarah.

0: Usher. Well, I am. It's Flavors Old School Hip Hop and R&B. You're locked on with Sarah this morning. And we have teamed up with JVL to hook you guys up with their latest Easy Sing microphone range. 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De La Soul, Chaka Khan, groovy little tune for your Thursday morning. And this just might be one of my karaoke songs. I don't know if I can hit these notes, but I would certainly give it a try. Mariah Carey, she's on the way. Shea Fu coming up as well just after this.
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0: Shafu Waka, it's Flavors Old School. I am living for these texts coming through on 8200 with your karaoke songs. Somebody just texted through this track, Absolute Hero.
1: I can be your hero, baby. I can kiss away the pain.
0: Oh, I hope you get picked tomorrow morning. If this is your song, I hope tomorrow morning Flavor Breakfast choose you. This is such a tune. Keep texting JBL followed by your go-to karaoke song to 8200. You can score yourself JBL Easy Sing microphones plus a JBL speaker. You are logged on with Sarah this morning here on your Workday Mixtape. I'd love to know on the text 8200, what's everyone's thoughts on these rumours flying around about Nathan Cleary and Ivan Cleary potentially coming to the Waz? As we know, Nathan Cleary potentially up for grabs in November. He hasn't signed with the Panthers again, and there are so many different podcasts and social media posts and a lot going on saying that they might be coming back across the ditch. As we know, Ivan Cleary used to coach the Waz. I'm pretty sure Andrew Webster and Ivan Cleary were both coaching together at a point at the Panthers, so a little bit of a connection there. Who knows? What do you reckon on the text 8200? Is Nathan Cleary who we need to get a premiership over here? Let's get that sort of chat going on the text 8200. It's Redhead Kingpin and the FBI. It's 321 Pump. Flavors Old School. We'll

0: 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Hey girl, it's easy to love me now. 21 Questions, our man 50 Cent, he's up on the playlist. And one of my favourites, cool collab between Nicki Minaj, Drake, Moment for Life. They are on the way just before 11 o'clock.
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3: Kia ora, Etefano. Welcome on into your Workday Mixtape. You're locked on with Sarah this morning. It's just gone 11 a.m. One more hour until our man DJ 09 locks on for your midday mix. 30 minutes, a set for your lunch break that is just a vibe. So make sure to keep it locked. He's not too far away. But coming up before then, the millennial in me. I'm a cusp millennial. I'm like on the cusp of millennial and Gen Z. I'm hanging on by a thread. But there is a particular fashion trend that is coming back in. I don't think us millennials are going to be too happy about it. I'll get into that inside the next 30 minutes. Plus, if you want to score a season supply of Arnott Shapes, yum, my dream. Keep it locked. I'll give you the deets in 3 tracks time. And how you can do that, Jennifer Hudson's on the way. Salt and pepper. But right now, let's... a bit of Bob Marley. Is This Love? Flavors Old School.

0: Salt and Pepper, What a Man. It's Flavors Old School Hip Hop and R&B. And just like us, Arnott's Shapes are backing the One New Zealand Warriors all season long. They've hooked us up with a different prize pack every week. We've given away Warriors merch. We've given away tickets. We've given away Arnott's merch. Well, this week is one of my favourites, whānau. You're going to want to get amongst this if you're an Arnott's Shapes fan. You could score a season supply of Arnott's Shapes. Now, the NRL season is 27 weeks long. So, yeah, that's a lot of shapes, and I'm very jealous of whoever gets to fill their pantry with Arnott's Shapes. If you want to, if you want that to be you, text shapes to 8200. Fuel the fandom, feel the passion, and bring the flavour with Arnott's Shapes. Ms. Lauryn Hill, Do Up, she's on the way, and a big throwback from JTTI. That is all coming up in the playlist, but make sure you have texted Shapes to 8200. You could potentially score yourself a season supply of Arnott's Shapes. Yum!
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West, Jay-Z. It's Otis on your weekday mixtape this morning with Sarah. And this is a fashion trend that I'm hoping does not make a return, but apparently there's some research to show that there has been a 99% increase in skinny jean purchases globally. People are buying skinny jeans again, guys. I feel like I was kind of in like high school when skinny jeans were all the rage. And my body type is not the body type for skinny jeans. I don't know how teenage me managed to get through all that. So I'm hoping this doesn't make its return. I think everyone looks great in a loose pair of jeans, to be honest. So let's all make a pact to ourselves that we're not going to bring back skinny jeans. Hey, unless it suits you, unless you look fire in a pair of skinny jeans, then you do you. But I don't want to be going around to stores. Imagine you're going around to all the classic stores. You're at Sylvia Park, you're at Newmarket, and it's just skinny jeans everywhere. Not keen. It's SWV and Missy Elliott, Can We, Kalohe Kai, and some Bobby Brown on the way after.

0: Groovy little tune sending us into the afternoon here on Flavours Old School. It's Bobby Brown, Sarah, hanging out with you this afternoon. DJ 09, he's going to plug in from 12 p.m. 30 minute midday mix is on ways. They are set to perform this Friday in Glasgow, celebrating our Team New Zealand over at the Commonwealth Games. How cool will that be? Hopefully they post a bunch of it online, which I'm sure they will. 660, don't give up. They're coming up just before 12, and then DJ 09.
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